0: Vision Arena. The Speedster says he is excited to be representing the club at the business end of the season.
1: I think that's the similarities that it has playing finals and putting that Origin jersey on. Just wearing the jersey, won it all year through the pre-season. We know what we wanted to build and what team we wanted to be.
0: And Australia is preparing to take on Zimbabwe in a one-dayer this evening in their first visit to the country in 12 years. And that's the latest news update from the Capital Radio Newsroom. I'm Tia Priest-Willamott.
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3: Slight chance of shower across the region today. Similar conditions tomorrow, clearing up on Thursday and Friday. Some nice sunny days. Temperatures today, Goulburn reaching 17 degrees, Brayville topping in at 20, and Canberra reaching a maximum of also 17 degrees.
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Me Closer, Elton John, Britney Spears. Hey, biopic about Britney Spears apparently in the works at the moment, and the artist in two songs' time is in the running to play her right after we get on Hey There Delilah. It's Play My Tees. 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
18: 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You might spot him anywhere. 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
13: From the Capital Radio Newsroom, good morning. I'm Tia Priest-Willamott. The Australian Defence Force has grown to its largest level since the War on Terror 25 years ago. New data shows over 8,000 people were recruited over the last financial year. There have been increases across the Army, Navy and Air Force. Defence Minister Richard Marles says the ADF is in a good position.
14: We have an ambitious target to grow our defence force through until 2040. That is important. We do need a bigger defence force given the circumstances that we face. But we've now turned the ship around relative to what we inherited, and we're on the path.
13: Talks between the Albanese government and coalition have stalled as they struggle to reach consensus on migration policy. Michael Packey reports.
15: Labor and the coalition are working on their respective immigration policies as the issue becomes a political hot

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It's all thanks to Goulburn Fitness. If you're one of those people who reckons that kids should get off their phones and get back on the dance floor, then you and Miley Cyrus, great minds think alike, because that is what this next one is all about. It's Bass Persuades on Eagle FM.

0: 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Hey, these guys. In Australia very recently for the halftime show of an NFL game at the MCG. Honestly, not a sentence I ever thought I'd say. It's the Jonas Brothers. What a man got to do. That's on in the next five. 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It's all thanks to Goblin Fitness.
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0: Hey, if you're craving a nice dinner out on the town, but maybe running low on funds, then at Eagle FM Breakfast with Brad and Alfie, they've got you covered, all thanks to Goulburn Soldiers, your home for live sport from footy to cricket, racing to rugby. Catch it all in the biggest sports lounge. See you at the Soldiers. Make sure you're keeping an eye out on our socials over the next week or so. They're going to be posting a cropped image of a movie poster. And if you think you know what the movie is that it's from, give the boys a call in the morning on 4822 935. And if you get it right, a $50 gift card to the Goulburn Soldiers is all yours. 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You know I can take it. That's on next.
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5: From the Capital Radio Newsroom, I'm Alex Stockerty. An individual has broken into an Air Force base in the Northern Territory, allegedly assaulting a member of the ADF. The intruder entered the Darwin facility yesterday and a lockdown was initiated. The individual then fled the base in a stolen vehicle. Northern Territory police are now investigating the incident. An inquiry has been launched to look into fears terror groups are using online games to radicalise young Australians. Spy agency ACO says one in five priority counter-terrorism investigations now involves young people. Inquiry Chair Senator Raf Ciccone says the figures are concerning.
6: It's not so much the game itself, but the game allows our kids to chat to people online. And unfortunately, we have people who are preying on our kids.
5: Universities have joined business groups and the major parties in criticising One Nation's proposed cuts to immigration. Overseas students would bear the brunt of the reduction in migration numbers. ABS data shows the sector contributes around $53 billion a year to the economy. Australians are becoming increasingly lonely and socially isolated, according to new research. University of Sydney data shows social isolation has jumped from 17 to 30% over the past 23 years. Professor Melody Ding says technology is fracturing our sense of community.
7: People have used digitalization to kind of source out a lot of, you know, errands in our life that we don't need individual contact anymore.
5: Advocates have displayed 440 pairs of children's shoes at Federal Parliament today to highlight Australia's foster care crisis. Representing over 44,000 children in out-of-home care, Families Australia is demanding urgent reforms, with carer numbers down 21% since 2017. Proposed measures include a portable passport to care, so children can access the services they're entitled to wherever they live, and better financial support. A South Australian health employee has been reprimanded for accessing an AFL legend's private medical records. Tony Modra was seriously injured in a truck crash in June. Also making news, data shows Defence hired more soldiers, sailors and aviators in the past financial year. And iconic designer Bob Mackie, who dressed stars including Cher, Dolly Parton and Madonna, has died at the age of 87.

0: Checking sport, and Charlie Cameron is excited about Brisbane's return to the MCG for Saturday's AFL preliminary final against Hawthorn. All eyes are on Noah Answorth, who's recovering from an ankle injury after he kept Nick Watson goalless when the two sides last met. American Ben Shelton is vowing to come back even stronger at the Australian Open after he lost the US Open final. And Leeds has moved to third on the English Premier League table after a 4-1 win over Newcastle. That's the latest news update from the Capital Radio newsroom.
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3: Slight chance of shower across the region today. Similar conditions tomorrow, clearing up on Thursday and Friday. Some nice sunny days. Temperatures today, Goulburn reaching 17 degrees, Brayville topping in at 20, and Canberra reaching a maximum of also 17 degrees.
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0: 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Hey, casting our minds back to 2010, the FIFA World Cup was held in South Africa. Lady Gaga wore her meat dress and we were listening to this song. We pretend that airplane in the night sky like B.O.B. teamed up with Hayley Williams for Airplanes. And I'm going to play it for you in the next five, so keep it here on Eagle FM.
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0: 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It's all thanks to Goulburn Fitness. 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
7: From the Capital Radio Newsroom, I'm Alex Stockerty. Universities say One Nation, Labor and the Coalition are in a race to the bottom when it comes to international student numbers. Pauline Hanson's party will cut the number of people on student visas if elected. ABS data shows overseas students contribute $53 billion a year to the economy. Universities Australia spokesperson Luke Shee says the proposal raises more questions than answers.
8: What are you going to do to pay for the gap for the cost of teaching, research and infrastructure in our world-class universities? Less money in our system will mean Australia will be worse off into the future and Australian students will have a worse experience.
7: A parliamentary inquiry will look at the radicalisation of children through online video games. The federal probe will examine how some young people are being indoctrinated by pro-terror groups. One in five priority counter-terrorism investigations by spy agency ASIO now involves young Australians. Australia's road toll has fallen for the first time in more than 3 years. Chris McCarthy reports.
9: Latest data shows 1,313 people died on Australian roads in the year to August, 14 less than 12 months ago. Victoria saw the greatest reduction with 33 less fatalities, while deaths rose in Queensland and South Australia. The Australian Automobile Association has welcomed the reduction but says the death toll remains unacceptably high. The figures are still almost 20% above those from 2021, when the federal government committed to halving the road toll by 2030.
7: Australia's major airlines are reporting billion-dollar profits despite a sharp jump in global jet fuel prices. The ACCC reports Qantas scored $2.35 billion in earnings, while Virgin surged to $753 million. The watchdog warns airfares are already up to 4% higher and are set to rise further as airlines cut back on flights. Aussie actress Sarah Snook has missed out on an Emmy Award at this year's ceremony. Sally Field won the award for the Outstanding Lead Actress category for her role in Remarkably Bright Creatures. And Australian principals believe a failure to attract high-quality teachers is hindering students' academic progress. Checking sport, and the Panthers may still be without Nathan Cleary for their preliminary final despite him avoiding suspension. The NRL club has now confirmed the star playmaker has been diagnosed with a stress-related bone injury.

0: issue in his foot and will need to be monitored by medical staff. In the AFL, and the Sydney Swans are considering bringing Justin McInerney in from injury against Fremantle. And in cricket, the men's one-day side is preparing to take on Zimbabwe this evening in the first of three ODI clashes. That's the latest news update from the Capital Radio newsroom.
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3: Mostly cloudy today for Goulburn, a top of 17 degrees. Tomorrow will be sunny and a top of 13 degrees. Thursday, sunny and a top of 17. Friday, partly cloudy and a top of 19. And Saturday will be sunny and a top of 21 degrees. ActuAGL lights up, lives and powers moments right across the region. ActuAGL, the energy
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3: How you doing, Goulburn? It's Mike here for a Tuesday afternoon. I'm looking forward to getting into all of the music that we've got this hour, including the likes of Fun. We'll go back to 2011 for We Are Young. As well as Newton Faulkner.
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3: 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You'll hear that this hour, as well as Stella Lefty and Taylor Swift. Right now, though, the

You home. From 2011, Fun, We Are Young. This is Eagle FM 93.5. Mike here for your Tuesday afternoon. We do it thanks to Goulburn Mazda. I've got Raven Lene, Newton Faulkner and Sabrina Carpenter all coming up in the next 10 minutes. Right now, though, one of the biggest tracks in the world at the moment. Stella Lefty, it's Boston. 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On a

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0: Sabrina Carpenter, Tears. 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Mike here for a Tuesday afternoon. Thanks to Goulburn at Mazda. Coming up after the break, I got John Newman with Love Me Again. Plus 5 seconds of summer. We're going to get Wildflower on very soon. That is next on Eagle FM.
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0: Aussie Boys, 5 seconds of summer. That's Wildflower on Eagle FM 93.5. It's Mike here for a Tuesday afternoon. Coming up after the break, I got Akon. With Right Now. Nah. Plus, I've got Ed Sheeran as well. With Sapphire. 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
3: From the Capital Radio Newsroom, I'm Alex Stockerty. One Nation leader Pauline Hanson has apologised after referring to Indigenous Australians as primitive. Senator Hanson made the comments on a podcast last year, which resurfaced this week. She's been slammed by the government and opposition for willful ignorance and lacking decency. Addressing the reaction for the first time, Senator Hanson admits her choice of words were not the best.
4: If I've offended people by using that, yes, I will apologise for that. But you will, I will not back away from what needs to be discussed. You know, we can't back away from what is happening in the country. I see the division that's happening in Australia. I've always advocated we are Australians all together.
3: Questions are being raised after a security incident at an Air Force base in Darwin. Northern Territory Police are investigating after a man managed to break in and assault an ADF member. The incident triggered a lockdown and the individual fled the base in a stolen vehicle. The federal government maintains the Transport Minister received a Platinum Qantas membership because of frequent travel with the airline. Catherine King has added the perk to her register of interests. The update comes 3 years after she blocked Qatar Airways from adding extra flights into Australia. But Deputy Prime Minister Richard Marles says the membership is standard procedure for frequent flyers.
5: The Transport Minister travels a lot. This is what happens with airlines. They do this. I don't think there's much to see here. Catherine King has appropriately declared it, but it's a function of how much she travels.
3: The nation's two largest airlines have delivered huge annual profits despite facing a massive jump in jet fuel costs. The ACCC warns domestic airfares are already up 4%, with prices set to keep climbing as both Qantas and Virgin cut back on flights. An attack on a major Saudi Arabian oil pipeline has triggered an immediate jump in global crude oil prices. International benchmarks spiked past $108 a barrel overnight, threatening to flow through to Australian drivers. Energy expert Bill Farron Price has told Nine it's unclear how long repairs will take.
6: And I think the issue is that we don't have any really hard information about when this is going to be fixed or if it could be fixed quickly. So that's why we've seen this bump higher in oil prices, and I think that probably will continue for the time being.
3: The Federal Energy Minister is playing down the chances of a new reduction to the fuel excise despite the surging cost of petrol. Checking sport, and Lloyd Meek is relishing rucking solo for Hawthorn ahead of Saturday's clash against Brisbane. Meanwhile, Geelong has reportedly increased its three-year offer to Giants captain Toby Green, and Australia is preparing to take on Zimbabwe in a one-dayer this evening in their first visit to the country in 12 years. That's the latest news update from the Capital Radio Newsroom.
7: Eagle FM weather. Mostly cloudy today for Goulburn, a top of 17 degrees. Tomorrow will be sunny and a top of 13 degrees. Thursday, sunny and a top of 17. Friday, partly cloudy and a top of 19. And Saturday will be sunny and a top of 21 degrees. ActuAGL lights up, lives and powers moments right across the region. ActuAGL, the energy for around here.
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7: Hey Goulburn, how you doing? It's Mike here for a Tuesday afternoon, and we do it thanks to Goulburn Mazda. Coming up this hour, we're going to go back in time with Hoobastank. We'll go back to the reason that is coming up. And then we've also got some Sigala with James Arthur. Oh. With Lasting Lover. That's coming up this hour as well as Vance Joy and Olivia Rodrigo. But right now, it's Bruno Mars, 24 Karat Magic on Eagle FM.

Eagle FM. It's Mike here for a Tuesday afternoon. Brad and Elfie, they'll be back to wake you up 6 a.m. And Will and Woody, they're here to drive you home from 5 p.m. this afternoon. Right now, though, Sigala with James Arthur. This is Lasting Lover on Eagle FM.

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0: 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It's Mike here for a Tuesday afternoon, thanks to Goulburn at Mazda. I've got some top-notch divas on the way from Britney. Britney Spears, Piece of Me, that's coming up. And Kelly Clarkson. With My Life Would Suck Without You. That is coming up next on Eagle FM.
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0: 2009, Kelly Clarkson, My Life Would Suck Without You. 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Mike here for a Tuesday afternoon, all thanks to Goulburn at Mazda. Coming up after the break, we got Kings of Leon. With You Somebody and Lady Gaga. 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

0: Lady Gaga, Abracadabra. 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It's Mike here for a Tuesday afternoon. Coming up after 3 o'clock, I've got Justin Bieber with Nicki Minaj with Beauty and a Beat. That is coming up, as well as Harry Styles, Zara Larsson. I've also got Portugal the Man with Feel It Still. You're going to hear them coming up after 3 o'clock. This is Eagle FM.
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2: 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He went to kinder and told his kinder teacher that his poppy watches movies. 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

0: 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Mike here for a Tuesday afternoon. We do it thanks to Goulburn at Mazda. Bruno Mars coming up. Heading back to 2018 when he teamed up with Cardi B for Finesse. I've also got Olivia Dean coming up.
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0: From 2016, the Chainsmokers and Halsey, Closer. 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Brad and Alfie, they're back to wake you up tomorrow morning from 6 a.m. And coming up after 4 o'clock, Calvin Harris. When he teamed up with Rihanna for This Is What You Came For. I've also got Taylor Swift too. With Opalite. Plus a whole lot more on the way after 4 o'clock. 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
2: From the Capital Radio Newsroom, I'm Alex Stockerty. Universities say One Nation, Labor and the Coalition are in a race to the bottom when it comes to international student numbers. Pauline Hanson's party will cut the number of people on student visas if elected. ABS data shows overseas students contribute $53 billion a year to the economy. Universities Australia spokesperson Luke Shee says the proposal raises more questions than answers.
3: What are you going to do to pay for the gap, the cost of teaching, research and infrastructure in our world-class universities? Less money in our system will mean Australia will be worse off into the future and Australian students will have a worse experience.
2: A parliamentary inquiry will look at the radicalisation of children through online video games. The federal probe will examine how some young people are being indoctrinated by pro-terror groups. One in five priority counter-terrorism investigations by spy agency ASIO now involves young Australians. Australia's road toll has fallen for the first time in more than 3 years. Chris McCarthy reports.
4: Latest data shows 1,313 people died on Australian roads in the year to August, 14 less than 12 months ago. Victoria saw the greatest reduction with 33 less fatalities, while deaths rose in Queensland and South Australia. The Australian Automobile Association has welcomed the reduction but says the death toll remains unacceptably high. The figures are still almost 20% above those from 2021, when the federal government committed to halving the road toll by 2030.
2: Australia's major airlines are reporting billion-dollar profits despite a sharp jump in global jet fuel prices. The ACCC reports Qantas scored $2.35 billion in earnings, while Virgin surged to $753 million. The watchdog warns airfares are already up to 4% higher and are set to rise further as airlines cut back on flights. Aussie actress Sarah Snook has missed out on an Emmy Award at this year's ceremony. Sally Field won the award for the Outstanding Lead Actress category for her role in Remarkably Bright Creatures. And Australian principals believe a failure to attract high-quality teachers is hindering students' academic progress. Checking sport, and the Panthers may still be without Nathan Cleary for their preliminary final despite him avoiding suspension. The NRL club has now confirmed the star playmaker has been diagnosed with a stress-related bone issue in his foot and will need to be monitored by medical staff. In the AFL, and the Sydney Swans are considering bringing Justin McInerney in from injury against Fremantle. And in cricket, the men's one-day side is preparing to take on Zimbabwe this evening in the first of three ODI clashes. That's the latest news update from the Capital Radio Newsroom.
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6: Mostly cloudy today for Goulburn, a top of 17 degrees. Tomorrow will be sunny and a top of 13 degrees. Thursday, sunny as well, a top of 17. Friday, partly cloudy, a top of 19. And for Saturday, back to sunny and a top of 21 degrees.
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6: 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Mike here for a Tuesday afternoon. 5 o'clock is when Will and Woody will take you over for the drive home. But coming up this hour, I got a few throwbacks, including Rob Thomas.
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6: 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They'll play this hour, but right now, let's get on Calvin Harris and Rihanna. This is what you came for. 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

Sia, Dusk Till Dawn on Eagle FM. Mike here for a Tuesday afternoon. 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We've got Rob Thomas on the way, Galantis, Sabrina Carpenter. Right now, though, let's get on the All-American Rejects. This gives you hell. 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

0: 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Mike here for a Tuesday afternoon. Brad and Alfie, they're back tomorrow morning from 6 a.m. And Will and Woody, they'll be here to drive you home from 5 p.m. Coming up after the break, Pitbull. Woody teamed up with Kesha in 2013 for Timber. Not only that, I've got Hozier coming up. You're too sweet for me. With Too Sweet. They are next on Eagle FM.
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4: Downtown Clinton Street and Sloane Street near the railway station. A bit of traffic this afternoon. A 33-minute trip between Kingsdale and Crookwell along Crookwell Road from Chinaman's Lane. And if you're making your way between Parksbourne and Yass through the Bridalbin gunning areas, the Hume motorway seems to be flowing smoothly at the moment. 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

0: 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Will and Woody, they are back to drive you home next. Lil Nas X and Pink are on the way. 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
18: From the Capital Radio Newsroom, I'm Alex Stockerty. One Nation leader Pauline Hanson has apologised after referring to Indigenous Australians as primitive. Senator Hanson made the comments on a podcast last year, which resurfaced this week. She's been slammed by the government and opposition for willful ignorance and lacking decency. Addressing the reaction for the first time, Senator Hanson admits her choice of words were not the best.
19: If I've offended people by using that, yes, I will apologise for that. But I will not back away from what needs to be discussed. You know, we can't.

0: with airlines. They do this. I don't think there's much to see here. Catherine King has appropriately declared it, but it's a function of how much she travels.
1: The nation's two largest airlines have delivered huge annual profits despite facing a massive jump in jet fuel costs. The ACCC warns domestic airfares are already up 4%, with prices set to keep climbing as both Qantas and Virgin cut back on flights. An attack on a major Saudi Arabian oil pipeline has triggered an immediate jump in global crude oil prices. International benchmarks spiked past $108 a barrel overnight, threatening to flow through to Australian drivers. Energy expert Bill Farren-Price has told Nine it's unclear how long repairs will take.
2: And I think the issue is that we don't have any really hard information about when this is going to be fixed or if it could be fixed quickly. So that's why we've seen this bump higher in oil prices, and I think that probably will continue for the time being.
1: The Federal Energy Minister is playing down the chances of a new reduction to the fuel excise despite the surging cost of petrol. Checking sport, and Lloyd Meek is relishing rucking solo for Hawthorn ahead of Saturday's clash against Brisbane. Meanwhile, Geelong has reportedly increased its three-year offer to Giants captain Toby Green, and Australia is preparing to take on Zimbabwe in a one-dayer this evening in their first visit to the country in 12 years. That's the latest news update from the Capital Radio newsroom.
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4: This is Budgie Baker. Stayed a bit cloudy during the day, but at least it was dry. A bit of a cold change heading this way, and it may bring some rain and possibly snow. Just Perisher are open for skiers and boarders now. Centre Valley and Front Valley, they're hanging in there, and the mountain crews are doing their absolute best to keep it that way. With all the other resorts now closed for the winter, it's time to look ahead to summer and the 2027 winter. 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
6: Mostly cloudy today for Goulburn, a top of 17 degrees. Tomorrow will be sunny and a top of 13 degrees. Thursday, sunny as well, a top of 17. Friday, partly cloudy, a top of 19. And for Saturday, back to sunny and a top of 21 degrees.

0: Will and Woody, hope you're having a great drive home. We are brought to you by Yui.
1: Dan Rose in the studio. Hey, away from Take 5, I want to ask you about something because this is kind of like similar. This pertains to my life quite a bit. I know you were on Inherited podcast.
2: Yes.
1: And you were talking about your fiance and how you guys were engaged and then you broke up the engagement. Can you talk about how and why that happened, please?
2: Which part?
1: Well, I know the abridged version would be great. I know there's a lot there.
2: Yeah.
1: But you basically decided not to get married because it was too much. Is that right?
2: Yeah. Well, we got engaged when we were about 3.5 years into the relationship.
1: Yeah.
2: And then about 7 years, which happens, it's called the 7-year itch for a reason. Yeah. We just grew apart and things weren't working. And so we decided to call it a day.
3: Had you planned a wedding? Was a wedding being planned? No.
2: No, we'd gone, got to that stage. We had looked into it, but I got a bit scared because it's really expensive.
1: Yeah.
2: And so we sort of put it on the back burner, so we were still engaged, and then, you know, life just carried on. We sort of started falling apart, and then we broke up.
1: Mm-hmm.
2: And
1: are you like living together and everything during
2: all
1: this?
2: Yeah, we're living together.
1: Okay.
2: We're living together from a year in, so we'd basically been living together for 6 years.
1: Yeah.
2: Then we, you know, called it a day, did what you do when you break up, don't speak to each other for a while, mm-hmm. did a bit of work on ourselves, and then found that we were really missing each other.
1: Mm.
2: So we started chatting, and then we started dating. It's really weird dating someone who you've been engaged to.
1: Yeah.
2: But it happened. And then about a year after we broke up, and we didn't take a break, we broke up.
1: Mm.
2: We got back together again and we've been together ever since.
3: Are you engaged again?
2: No.
3: Will you get engaged again?
2: No. So I'm not the marrying kind.
3: Uh-huh.
2: And when he asked me to marry him, I said yes because I wanted to be with him.
3: Yeah.
2: And I was, you know, and it was important to him, but it's never been important to me. So when we got back together, I'm brutally pragmatic. He's a dreamer. I'm a realist.
3: Yeah.
2: And I said, all right, we're back together, but we're not re-engaged, just so you know. We're not re-engaged.
1: Wow.
2: And you know what? I saved us $30,000, I reckon.
1: Oh, I definitely did.
2: And we had a great engagement party. So I feel
1: we got the party.
2: We had a beautiful engagement party.
1: Yeah.
2: But yeah, we've now been together. I call it the hiccup, a year apart, but we've been together for 15 years.
1: Wow. That's crazy.
2: 14 years plus 1 year of break.
1: The only reason, we've now been engaged for 5 years.
2: And congrats.
1: Thanks.
2: So have you got the pressure to get married?
3: I think you're pressuring.
1: I'm the pressure.
3: He's the dreamer.
1: Definitely the dreamer. Sam's definitely pragmatic. Yeah, yeah.
3: And also all of your mates are pressuring too because we're keen for the party.
1: You guys are all dying for the party in Amsterdam. But I'm not, I heard this and I was like, oh my God, I've got to ask you about that. I mean, we've got two kids, so I don't, like, I'm breaking up. It's not something that, and I'm not saying that we actually have a problem, but I was just like fascinated to learn that the engagement might have been the pressure that was kind of the thing that might have led to.
2: Oh, no.
1: No, it was. They were mutually exclusive?
2: Mutually exclusive.
1: Yeah, right.
2: Yeah,
1: okay.
2: Yeah. Because I know there's that one, you see it happen quite a lot where people get proposed to and then a week later they break up.
1: Yeah.
2: It was like, I don't want this.
1: Yeah.
2: No.
1: Yeah,
2: we were together for another like 3 years after that. Yeah.
1: Okay.
2: So they're totally unrelated.
1: Yeah, right.
2: But I just didn't, you know, reboot the engagement when we came back. I was like, we don't need to do that.
1: Let's put
2: a deposit down on the house instead.
1: Use the money for something else.
3: It's good you labelled it though, because like the poor guy, imagine if he went to propose and you were like, oh no, sorry, not keen on this time round.
1: Thought we covered this off. So when you were dating again, did you kind of like have to like pretend that you didn't know each other that well? There wasn't history. Were you role playing rocking up to a date?
2: That's private.
1: Fair enough.
2: But it is. It was
1: kind of exciting though. I mean, that's obviously why it reignited things a little bit because
2: there was
1: a fresh start feel to things.
2: Yeah, and until I was in it, I never realized that could happen, that you could reignite, because when you're in long term relationships, love has many different stages.
1: Yep.
2: Mm. And it was really strange. It was really strange having him, you know, come over and meet me at the house that we shared for 6 years and then we'd go.
1: Come
2: and they'd be like,
1: out.
2: Oh, do you want to stay over at my place tonight?
1: That's wild.
3: And he's just going like, oh, you've moved the couch. Okay, interesting decision. Yeah. Okay.
2: Yeah, really
1: all of that.
2: So it's actually kind of nice when we moved into our own place, you know, it was like, okay, this is our fresh start and this is our place together now.
1: Nice.
2: Which is really nice too. But yeah, love has many different forms. Relationships have many different forms and get married or don't. I love weddings. I don't care about marriage myself. I love kids. I don't want kids myself. Do whatever the hell you want.
1: Yeah.
3: Well said.
2: Just be you.
3: Yeah.
2: You got kids.
1: I've got kids.
2: That's a big commitment.
1: It's huge.
2: You've done it.
1: Yeah, yeah. No. Oh,
2: but also, weddings are fun.
1: Well, that's it. Like, everyone's like,
3: especially overseas.
1: Married,
3: exactly. Especially it's overseas. Just,
1: it's just
3: overseas
1: the party,
3: wedding
1: it's the party factor. That's definitely a big part of it.
3: Yeah.
1: Okay, enough about me.
2: Registry office and then big party.
1: I think that's the way to go.
2: Go out to the country, have a bonfire. Oh, everyone can bring a plate.
1: Yes.
2: $200. That's how much it'll cost you.
1: I think you said $200 a head. You're saying $200 total.
2: I'm a budget wedding planner here to help you.
1: Yeah, there's that pragmatism. There it is.
2: I'm trying to reassess this idea of me as a corporate box hoe.
1: Yeah.
2: I'm actually a budget wedding planner.
3: No one's buying it. No one's buying it, Ro.
1: Yeah, you'll see it. All right. Hey, look, Take 5, Zan Ro, Season 5. Zan, so nice to have you in the studio. Thanks for coming in.
2: Thank
1: congratulations.
2: You so much for having
3: great
2: me.
3: To see you.
1: 20
2: Cheers.
1: Years of Take 5. It's incredible. Incredible. What an achievement.
2: Thanks, Will.
1: Enjoy
2: and
1: Woody. It. See you later, mate.
2: Cheers.
1: Bye.
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0: It's Will and Woody. Hope you're having a wonderful drive home. We're trying to find out which generation is most out of touch.
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3: So we've got our producer Annalise in the studio here, who is Gen Z.
4: Yeah.
3: And I mean, for mine, I mean, I know I'm biased here.
0: Painful at the moment.
4: I feel that.
0: Yeah, but what's going on there?
4: I don't know, but like here.
0: There's a bit of an energy.
4: Yeah. It's a bit of like, just live life.
3: Oh, oh God.
0: God, you have that back as well.
3: Just live life.
0: What's going on?
3: To be honest with you, I'm just detecting nerves because it does feel like you are letting down your generation a little bit.
4: I know. I feel like I've done bad every week.
3: I just think you haven't done bad every week, but it feels like since we've hit on hugely popular songs in the late 90s, early 2000s, you really lose your way a little bit.
4: Yeah, but I thought that I was really good. It's quite a humbling experience.
0: Yeah, well, for someone that called themselves the music master on air.
3: Last week. After not knowing a Beatles song and not knowing Elton John's Candle in the Wind, you still called yourself the music master?
4: I know, because I've been doing research. Like, I'd been listening to,
0: Do we play the Nickelback audio? I mean, just as a reminder.
1: And this is where I went to school. Most of the time I had better things to do. Oh, my God. Every memory.
4: That's just a hard listen, isn't it?
3: But you've been doing your research. So if you've been doing your research, a huge Australian band announced that they're getting back together.
4: Is that right?
3: Today.
4: Oh, no.
3: It's for the Red Hot Summer Tour.
4: No. Oh, Red Hot Chili Peppers.
0: No.
3: I said Australian band.
4: Oh, okay. So I know what the Red Hot Summer Tour is. It's like a rock tour across Australia.
3: Okay, so
4: been to it once.
3: Who's the huge Australian band that announced they're getting together?
4: Oh, God, do you know what? I feel like I did research this morning when I was reading the news and I skipped straight over it. Okay, big band and who has... Is it like... So 90s and 2000s band
3: It's older.
4: I just saw a photo and I saw Kiss.
0: Iconic Australian rock band.
4: Okay. Well, I'd just go say Akadaka.
0: No, ACDC. No.
4: ACDC.
0: No.
3: Stayed together.
4: Big band, rock band.
0: Yeah.
3: Yeah. Boys Light Up.
4: Boys Light Up.
3: Who sings that?
4: Gosh, I don't know. Okay. I'd say...
0: And Boys Light Up.
4: Boys Light Up. Boy, I know that song, but I don't know who sings it.
0: Okay.
3: Do you know the band Australian Crawl?
4: No.
3: You don't? You do? You really? You'd never heard of Australian Crawl?
0: Well, you knew the Boys Light Up.
4: Yeah, I know the song. That's what I'm telling you. I know the music.
0: Play a bit of the Boys Light Up. Let's get her in the mood for what it could be. And then we're going to play you, and then you're going to try and sing one of their songs, which you should definitely know.
4: Okay. Boys Light Up. Yeah, Boys Light Up.
3: You know that.
4: I'm big on this song.
3: Okay, so I think given that
0: huge on it. Perfect. All over it.
3: And if you know the music, their biggest song, which I think, Will, you were saying before, this went all around the world.
0: An international hit, absolutely. Okay.
3: You're gonna sing the karaoke of it right now. So we're gonna have track there. You can see the lines in front of you. I think you'll pick it up pretty quickly.
4: Okay.
3: I think we're going from just before the chorus.
0: Yeah,
3: is
0: we're giving
3: right,
0: you the
3: Johnny?
0: Easiest bit. Yeah. Just give you the chorus.
3: Because everyone knows this.
4: You don't like that kind of behavior. She don't like that kind of behavior. So throw down your guns. Don't be so reckless.
0: Beautiful.
4: Throw down your guns.
5: What's American?
0: Beautiful.
4: Don't be so reckless. Don't be so reckless.
0: Yeah!
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7: From the Capital Radio Newsroom, I'm Alex Stockerty. One of the men convicted over the Snowtown serial killings in South Australia will walk free from jail after an attempt to block his release failed. James Spiridon Vlasakis was sentenced to life in prison in 2002 with a non-parole period of 26 years for his role in the murders of 12 people between 1992 and 1999. Last year, South Australia's parole board granted his release on parole. The Parole Administrative Review Commissioner has today upheld the decision, despite a challenge by the Attorney General. One Nation leader Pauline Hanson says she regrets her description of Indigenous Australians as the most primitive race on earth. The comments have resurfaced after she made them on a podcast last year. Senator Hanson also criticised the focus on Aboriginal history in the school curriculum. She's been criticised over the remarks, with Liberal Senator Jacinta Nampachimper-Price accusing her of willful ignorance. A leading AI company has threatened to pull investment from Australia unless proposed laws are changed. Labor wants big tech to pay Australian creatives if their work is used to help build AI models. OpenAI says it won't invest in local artificial intelligence training or renewable energy unless the copyright laws are relaxed. The opposition's Tim Wilson says Labor must find a compromise.
8: We need to make sure that there's proper remuneration for copyright creators and content creators, but we also need to make sure that we have the incentives and alignment so that we actually get investment in the future of this country.
7: One of the men accused of killing Australian surfers, Jake and Callum Robinson, was a hitman, a Mexican court has heard. The ex-girlfriend of the accused killer testified he boasted about shooting the Perth brothers and their American friend during a 2024 robbery. Three men are on trial over their deaths. A 12-year-old boy has convinced the Prime Minister to support paediatric care in the bush for another 2 years with charity Little Wings. Dusty Langby, who's used the free flights for specialist appointments, walked 500 kilometres to Canberra to meet with Anthony Albanese. Dusty says the Prime Minister has committed to supporting the program with $1 million.
9: He was, guess what? He actually doubled it. And he continued the funding for Little Wings for 2 years.
7: Checking sport, and Nathan Cleary remains in doubt for the Panthers' preliminary final after being diagnosed with a stress-related bone issue in his foot. Just hours after the news he had avoided suspension, the club confirmed the diagnosis. More than 18 million people in the US alone streamed Friday's NFL match between the Rams and the 49ers at the MCG, and Leeds has moved to third on the English Premier League table after a 4-1 win over Newcastle.

0: 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Eagle
1: FM weather. It's mostly cloudy today for Goulburn, a top of 17 degrees. Tomorrow will be sunny and a top of 13 degrees. Thursday, sunny as well, a top of 17. Friday, partly cloudy, a top of 19. And for Saturday, back to sunny and a top of 21 degrees.

0: Will and Woody, hope you're having a wonderful drive home. Woods, for 15 years, you and I have had the idea of jumping out of a cake to surprise someone on their birthday.
1: Will and Woody's Cake Crashes. Western Star, say it with a star.
0: It's huge. We're doing it all thanks to Western Star, Butter, to celebrate their 100th birthday. Now, right now, the biggest problem here is actually the logistics of making a cake big enough to fit two people, Woods.
2: Because the thing is, when we had this as a dream, we just like the moment where we jump out of a cake.
0: Yeah.
2: We haven't put any thought into whether this is actually something that is physically possible for two hefty lads to fit inside. But thankfully, we've got some bakers on the phone right now. And what we were just talking about during the song, ladies, is this idea of whether we'll be able to get in and out of the cake, or whether once we're in, we're just stuck. Do you think you'd be able to build a cake where we can get in and out of it?
3: Definitely. We'll need some help from a builder, but we can definitely make this happen.
2: Okay. One more from me, because I like this idea. What about like a treasure chest, like a really tall,
3: ooh,
2: and then you could get those,
3: I love that,
2: those chocolate coins spilling out of the top.
3: That's exactly what I was thinking.
2: Right?
4: It's giving Women's Weekly.
3: Yeah.
2: Yes. Lindell, I think that was.
0: Kendall,
2: sorry.
3: Lindell?
2: And then, not sure. And then we would be pirates. And we would be pirates dressed up as pirates.
4: That's really good.
3: That's brilliant.
2: Okay. Amazing.
0: There's some great ideas here. I reckon we put it down for now. You guys seem interested. You'll have to make a pitch. There's obviously a lot of people interested in this project.
2: Oh, will you? And obviously we'll talk payment off air.
0: Yeah.
3: Sounds good.
0: It sounds like payment's already been discussed with these guys.
2: You do seem ready to go. I love it. I love it. Okay, guys, we'll be in touch.
0: Yeah, we will, guys. Thanks so much.
3: Sounds good. Looking forward. Can't wait.
2: All right, see you guys.
0: Bye, guys.
3: Bye.
2: Okay, we need to think about design. Look, keep getting in touch with us over design. You've heard what they've said. It sounds like a lot is possible.
0: I'm on the Cake Club website, mate. They do it all.
2: Right.
0: They do it all. They're doing unicorns.
2: Stop. What's with you and four-legged animals? We're not going to be able to fit in the belly.
0: No. It's not the actual horse. They've made a spherical cake look like a unicorn.
2: Oh.
0: So, just use your imagination, mate. That's all I'm asking.
2: No, I get it.
0: All right, now, it is all thanks to Western Star Butter.
2: I think there's fun as to what we're dressed up as and bursting out of. Like, what are we if we burst out of a unicorn?
0: Jockeys.
2: Out of a unicorn's tummy.
0: Western Star. Say it with a star. It is their 100-year birthday. Fairies.
2: Sorry, baby unicorns are birth. That's actually kind of cool.
0: There you go. Oh, yeah.
2: That's actually really cute. It could be the birth. A pregnant unicorn. I love that.
0: Really strange. I don't know why that was so strange, but really strange. Anyway. We're looking forward to it. Cake crashing, surprising one of you guys. If you want to nominate someone you love for us to surprise inside the cake, I can promise you it won't be a pregnant unicorn.
2: Oh, well.
0: WillandWoody.com.
2: Maybe. It's in the maybe column.
0: Place to nominate them. Hope you're having a great drive home. Will and Woody.
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7: Partly cloudy tomorrow with sunshine expected Thursday and Friday. It's the same as we head into the weekend. Goulburn's dipping to 1 tonight with 13 tomorrow. Braidwood 0 overnight with 13. And Canberra, the nation's capital, it's 1 tonight with cloudy 13 tomorrow.
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7: 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Zara Larson's on the way in minutes. 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

0: It's Troye Sivan. Happy Tuesday. It's Eagle FM. Baby, let me be you. Yeah, another Aussie guy on the way. Sonny Federa, one of my fave DJs right now. Grew up in Adelaide and it all started in his teen years.
1: I'm from Adelaide in Australia, which not many people know. You know, house music, dance music isn't like a massive thing there still now. I went to this club and it was called Electric Circus. I think I was like 18 years old and I never really heard like house music on vinyl played on a really good sound system. This was the start.
0: We'll play his newest track next, Let Me Be In Your Arms, right after Ed Sheeran and Martin Garrix. Play your

0: 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They're back tomorrow morning from 6. When did you get high on the sun? Plenty of Goulburn's best music on the way tonight. Sabrina Carpenter. When did you get high on the sun? Why did you get hot? Brad and Alfie are back tomorrow morning from 6 a.m. It's all the best music on the way just after this. 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

0: 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It's Goulburn's best music, and heard this song the other day for the very first time. Baby, come on. Now, when I say first time, it's been a long time since I've heard Miss Jessie J. Yeah, Domino. Heard it in the shops, actually, down at Goulburn Square. I'm going to play it next, right after we get a checky weather. 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
0: Partly cloudy tomorrow with sunshine expected Thursday and Friday. It's the same as we head into the weekend. Goulburn's dipping to 1 tonight with 13 tomorrow. Braidwood 0 overnight with 13. And Canberra, the nation's capital, it's 1 tonight with cloudy 13 tomorrow.
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0: Jessie J on the way in minutes. Right out to Taylor Swift. It's called Summer.

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1: Diggle FM, it's Galvin's best music. And I tell you what, I need a Dua Lipa album very soon. You know, it's been a while since she's released something new. This was off the bat in 2023. It's Houdini, and it feels just so damn good.
2: 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Like, it shows kind of a more psychedelic side.
1: 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It's Dua Lipa. 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

0: 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Brad and Alfie back from 6 a.m. One less problem without you. Ariana Grande, Iggy Azalea on the way next with Problem. 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

0: 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It's Ellie Goulding. It's the song from 50 Shades of Grey. Brand new music on the way from Bruno. You know, coming down under next year. So many people right across Goulburn trying to get tickets. Hey, we'll play On My Soul after nine. We'll also get a check of your weather. 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
0: Partly cloudy tomorrow with sunshine expected Thursday and Friday. It's the same as we head into the weekend. Goulburn's dipping to 1 tonight with 13 tomorrow. Braidwood 0 overnight with 13. And Canberra, the nation's capital, it's 1 tonight with cloudy 13 tomorrow.
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0: Brand new Bruno on the way. Right now it's an older one though. All the way from 2018. CJ Khaled, it's Justin.

0: 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The boys are back tomorrow morning from 6 a.m. They've had a lot of fun on Marketplace lately.
1: I have three items on here, all of which I have found on Facebook Marketplace. Okay. I just want you to guess the order of expense.
2: Got it.
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2: That's an R.
1: You're close. We can take you back to kindergarten later.
0: The boys are back 6 a.m. tomorrow morning on Eagle FM. Right now it's Somber. Toe Breaker.

0: It's Eagle FM. It's Goulburn's best music. Some would say Olivia Dean is a bit of a one-hit wonder, but she's actually fought back on that.
1: I don't really agree with the idea of, like, the one-hit wonder being an insult. Not talking specifically about myself. I just mean in general. Like, I feel like people are like, oh, my God, she's a one-hit wonder. It's like, yeah, because it's a fabulous song. Talk to me.
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0: Eagle FM weather. Partly cloudy tomorrow with sunshine expected Thursday and Friday. It's the same as we head into the weekend. Goulburn's dipping to 1 tonight with 13 tomorrow. Braidwood 0 overnight with 13. And Canberra, the nation's capital, it's 1 tonight with cloudy 13 tomorrow.
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0: 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That brand new track from Miley on the way. Right now it's Mr. Zara Larson.

0: Tegel FM, it's Melbourne's best music. It isn't long till Kylie Minogue is going to be performing at the AFL Grand Final in Melbourne next Saturday. And I tell you right now, Madonna is just one of her faves as well.
1: 14-year-old me prancing around my bedroom just wishing I could be Madonna. I still am absolutely pumped that some people, I'm like, they know that I exist on this planet. That makes me want to get the bedazzler out and get a Madonna t-shirt.
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0: Hey, Eagle FM Breakfast is back tomorrow morning from 6. Jason Derulo on the way. Brad and Alfie are back tomorrow morning. Plenty of Goulburn's best music on the way. The other side from JD. Brad and Alfie are back tomorrow morning from 6. 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
1: Partly cloudy tomorrow with sunshine expected Thursday and Friday. It's the same as we head into the weekend. Goulburn's dipping to 1 tonight with 13 tomorrow. Braidwood 0 overnight with 13. And Canberra, the nation's capital, it's 1 tonight with cloudy 13 tomorrow.
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It's the Aussie Music Hour here on Eagle FM and Eagle FM Breakfast with Brad and Alfie. Back tomorrow morning from 6 a.m. Plenty of fun and plenty of laughs to be had. Now let's get some more music on for you. It's Guy Sebastian,

0: 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For the Aussie Music Hour, Yes Boone, City DJ on the way next. He's got a bit of everything, really. He's like truly the trifecta. Bit of Calvin, just that Aussie twist to him. This is his summer hit, All I Really Want. We're going to play it next here on Eagle FM.
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0: 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Time saver traffic. 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
11: The Hume motorway moving well through Goulburn. No hassles from the Hume Street off-ramp in South Goulburn to the Sydney Road off-ramp in North Goulburn. If you're making your way through Maroolan, there's the 80k roadwork zones near the BP service stations, north and southbound. Just look out for the workers on site. 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I'm Jace Flaxman. That's the latest traffic on 93.5 Eagle FM.
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13: From the Capital Radio Newsroom, good morning. I'm Tia Priest-Willamott. The Australian Chamber of Commerce is blaming the federal government's TAFE-only approach for a fall in the number of Australians starting a trade. The number of people taking on trades fell by 850 in the 12 months to March. This is the fourth consecutive annual decline. Chamber of Commerce Chief Executive Andrew McKellar says more investment in private sector training is needed.
14: One of the biggest issues has been the focus on TAFE-only support. Now, that's government-based training, when the majority of training is through the private sector.
13: Anti-gambling advocates are calling on the Premier to follow the ACT's lead and introduce mandatory account-based cashless gaming. Under new ACT reforms, playing the pokies requires an account with a venue and a player account card. One Nation leader Pauline Hanson says she regrets describing Indigenous Australians as the most primitive race on earth. She made the comments on a podcast last year, but they've only just come to light. The remarks offended many sections of the Indigenous community, including people who've previously backed her in. Senator Hanson says she could have articulated her argument differently, highlighting the problems facing some Aboriginal communities.
15: I've always put my foot in my mouth and why I come out and say things. I'm not the most eloquent speaker in how I deliver something, what I say. What I've always called for in Australia is equality for all Australians.
13: And two teenagers charged with breaking into Perth Zoo and injuring a crocodile have faced court. Jamie Smith reports.
16: It's alleged the boys, aged 16 and 17, entered the zoo on Sunday night through unknown means before cutting the locks to the crocodile enclosure. It's claimed one of the boys shone his torch at a saltwater crocodile which lunged at them. They allegedly continued to agitate the animal before hitting its head with a metal pole, inflicting minor injuries. They've been charged with criminal damage, trespassing and animal cruelty. One was granted bail, the other's been remanded in custody pending a home detention report. Jamie Smith, Perth.
13: Josh Adokar's management is urging the Eels not to tear up his contract, saying he's prepared to do what it takes to earn back trust. The winger's career is in the balance after he allegedly returned a positive test for cocaine in a random roadside test. The teams are in for NRL Finals Week 2. Angus Crichton has been named on the bench for the Roosters in their clash with the Sharks. He was a late withdrawal last week due to a foot injury. Meanwhile, the Knights have named Dylan Lucas on an extended bench in a chance to return from an ankle injury suffered in round 21. And Australia has won the first ODI against Zimbabwe by 59 runs. And that's the latest news update from the Capital Radio newsroom. I'm Tia Priest-Willamott.
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17: Today in Goulburn, the cheapest unleaded 91 is at the Metro on Braidwood Road. It's selling for $2.07. The cheapest diesel in Goulburn is also at the Metro on Braidwood Road. It's selling for $2.50.
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18: Today is looking to be a bit more on the partly cloudier side. Tomorrow we'll be seeing some frost before some sunshine. Then Friday, clear weather to end the week. Goulburn reaching a top of 13 degrees today. Right now sitting about negative 0.5. In Braidwood currently it's at 2.5 degrees. Going to climb to 12. And in Canberra rising to a top of 13 degrees. Right now at 2. ActuAGL lights up lives and powers moments right across the region. ActuAGL, the energy for around here.
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18: Hump day, middle of the week, Alfie. Here we are.
20: That it certainly is. I cannot believe we've already made it.
18: Yep, it's Eagle FM Breakfast with Brad and Alfie. We're here thanks to Geisler Motors Goulburn, servicing the region for almost 70 years, locally owned and your trusted dealer for all of your motoring needs. And you have a bit of a tough morning, you were telling me, before we, you know, got started.
20: A few weeks ago, I got stuck at the front door with, you know, the mat being stuck under the front door. That was very annoying. I didn't even make it to the door before everything started going wrong this morning.
18: Oh, no. We'll have a chat about that in just a minute, a little vent session. Also, put some memes up on our socials, 935 Eagle FM. You can check those out. One about Alfie's question, what would Goulburn's tour vehicle be? We'll be checking some of your responses in a minute. Also, don't forget, we're playing Postar today, as well as Chicken Tunes.
20: Oh, yes. Now, Postar, I think we've made this one pretty playable this time.
18: Pretty playable. It's a very recent movie. It's right at the top of our page. Just go check it out on our Facebook and Instagram, 935 Eagle FM. 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Until then, here's Coldplay to play Paradise on Eagle FM.

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1: We sure do. Just checking like on Instagram, firstly, Lisa G shared, I mean, I'm surprised we didn't think of us yesterday, the Eagle FM Ute.
0: That's true, but like, then we'd have to stop doing radio and start doing tours.
1: Yeah, I mean, we could get Dennis, our tech guy, to drive.
0: Yeah.
1: He already does enough laps around. He drives that ute anyway most.
0: That's true, actually. Yeah, he's the one who's mostly seen in it.
1: Yeah.
0: I like Mick's suggestion of a double-decker bus, but in the shape of a big ram.
1: Mm.
0: I think that's quite a good idea.
1: Yeah.
0: It'd be a lot... It'd be more like a float, to be honest, like you'd see in the parade that we have in town.
1: Yeah, for like the Goblin Light Festival. That could be the ram. I mean, I do like that idea too. Sue Arcus, she said that something with UV-tinted windows, heating and air conditioning be like a classic car, something from the 70s.
0: Oh, I like this suggestion. I was thinking something like a CM Valiant, or there's a guy who has I think it's an XB or an XA Falcon estate, which is over on one of the bigger roads, which I can't remember now, but I've seen it a few times. That one is really nice. Ooh. It could totally be that.
1: Could totally be that vehicle. But then we also have Jason's suggestion. He even included a mock-up AI-generated image of this. To represent the Porphyro Tobacco Shops, a giant cigarette that is sponsored by the city of Manchester. Not sure why Manchester, but I prepared a mock-up. And, oh God, this vehicle is confusing me.
0: It is quite confusing, isn't it? Because it's for starters, there is no exhaust pipe. It is just a massive cigarette out the back. The people are sitting backwards.
1: Yeah, on the bus. It's in the opposite direction of where the bus is heading. The door for it is just floating and the steps are just hanging out.
0: There's no driver.
1: There's no driver as well. He's probably out on a cigarette break. That's real, a smoke break.
0: But I think I actually just noticed as well, I think his profile photo is actually ChatGPT as well.
1: It could be. I don't know, but... I mean, Goblin Durry Tours, that is an option. I just wonder, though, like, instead of an Opal card tab, you're probably just, like, paying the tax to have a cigarette. That's how you get on. But we'd love to see more of your ideas of what the Goblin Tour vehicle should be. Head to 935 Eagle FM, Facebook, and Instagram. Put a comment down in our post. 1, 2, 3.
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3: The Hume motorway moving well through Goulburn. No hassles from the Hume Street off-ramp in South Goulburn to the Sydney Road off-ramp in North Goulburn. If you're making your way through Maroolan, there's the 80k roadwork zones near the BP service stations, north and southbound. Just look out for the workers on site. 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I'm Jace Flaxman. That's the latest traffic on 93.5 Eagle FM.
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0: Olivia Rodrigo with her latest here on Eagle FM Breakfast. We're on thanks to Guys the Motors, Goulburn. And Alfie, you're looking a bit sad right now.
1: Oh, I'm grumpy.
0: Grumpy.
1: I'm a grumpy man this morning, I tell you what. Because not only am I still battling this flu, this man flu, which is, as we know, almost as bad as pregnancy.
0: Oh, it's terrible.
1: It's just, the man flu is, they've never found a cure, you know.
0: And they never will.
1: You know, it's just, it's the man flu is horrendous. But also, I've just had one of those mornings.
0: You want to have a talk about it?
1: Yeah, look, let's have a talk about it. So first off, I wake up. My phone, despite the fact it's being on charge, and I can see the little lightning symbol next to it, I woke up with 14% battery.
0: Oh.
1: What's up with that? It charged the entire night. Why did it not charge? It's just doing it for show. I tell you what, after I turned my phone, after I pressed the screen, though, and woke it up, it decided, oh, maybe I'll jump up to, 15%. Maybe I'll charge now. It could have done that the entire night, thank you.
0: Yeah, it just didn't for whatever reason.
1: No idea why. And then, still trying to fend off this flu, so I'm trying to take my medication. Usually, I'm not that bad at taking tablets. I'm not great, admittedly, but I'm not bad. Mm. It took me 8 minutes to take 2 cold and flu tablets this morning.
0: 8 minutes?
1: It took me 8 minutes. I timed it.
0: Did you just, keep chucking it out of your mouth?
1: No, I just couldn't do it. It wouldn't go down my throat.
0: Oh.
1: And you know when it gets, caught, down between your chest and your neck?
0: Oh, the pain.
1: That weird little area that kept getting stuck there, so I had to have, 4 bottles of water. So I'm going to probably need to go to the toilet about 6 times during our show.
0: Oh, no.
1: And speaking of water as well, I forgot it this morning.
0: Forgot your water bottle?
1: I'm water bottle-less.
0: Oh, my gosh. Sounds like you're really just having a bad day already, mate.
1: Just having a bad day. Oh, thank you. Yeah, that's making me feel much better.
0: Just keep bringing the song to help set the feeling. But, this is only just the start of the day. There's still a whole day ahead of us.
1: That's right. We've got, 11 meetings today. So that's going to be fun. That's going to be good.
0: It's going to be great.
1: It's going to be good and fun.
0: Yeah, the fun of office work. Just cheer up, buddy. We'll get through the day together. Don't worry. We will.
1: I guess.
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11: Coming off the Hume Motorway, Sydney Road looking clear for the run up to the intersection of Union Street. Only light traffic for the intersection of Lagoon Street and Union Street. Reynolds Street moving well onto Grafton Street, and things looking good in both directions for Sloane Street on the run up to the Goulburn train station. 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
12: From the Capital Radio Newsroom, good morning. I'm Tia Priest-Willamott. The Australian Chamber of Commerce is blaming the federal government's TAFE-only approach for a fall in the number of Australians starting a trade. The number of people taking on trades fell by 850 in the 12 months to March. This is the fourth consecutive annual decline. Chamber of Commerce Chief Executive Andrew McKellar says more investment in private sector training is needed.
13: One of the biggest issues has been the focus on TAFE-only support. Now, that's government-based training, when the majority of training is through the private sector.
12: Anti-gambling advocates are calling on the Premier to follow the ACT's lead and introduce mandatory account-based cashless gaming. Under new ACT reforms, playing the pokies requires an account with a venue and a player account card. One Nation leader Pauline Hanson says she regrets describing Indigenous Australians as the most primitive race on Earth. She made the comments on a podcast last year, but they've only just come to light. The remarks offended many sections of the Indigenous community, including people who've previously backed her in. Senator Hanson says she could have articulated her argument differently, highlighting the problems facing some Aboriginal communities.
14: I've always put my foot in my mouth and why I come out and say things. I'm not the most eloquent speaker in how I deliver something, what I say. What I've always called for in Australia is equality for all Australians.
12: And two teenagers charged with breaking into Perth Zoo and injuring a crocodile have faced court. Jamie Smith reports.
15: It's alleged the boys, aged 16 and 17, entered the zoo on Sunday night through unknown means before cutting the locks to the crocodile enclosure. It's claimed one of the boys shone his torch at a saltwater crocodile, which lunged at them. They allegedly continued to agitate the animal before hitting its head with a metal pole, inflicting minor injuries. They've been charged with criminal damage, trespassing and animal cruelty. One was granted bail, the others being remanded in custody pending a home detention report. Jamie Smith, Perth.
12: Josh Adokar's management is urging the Eels not to tear up his contract, saying he's prepared to do what it takes to earn back trust. The winger's career is in the balance after he allegedly returned a positive test for cocaine in a random roadside test. The teams are in for NRL Finals Week 2. Angus Crichton has been named on the bench for the Roosters in their clash with the Sharks. He was a late withdrawal last week due to a foot injury. Meanwhile, the Knights have named Dylan Lucas on an extended bench in a chance to return from an ankle injury suffered in round 21. And Australia has won the first ODI against Zimbabwe by 59 runs. And that's the latest news update from the Capital Radio Newsroom. I'm Tia Priest-Willamott.
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16: Today in Goulburn, the cheapest unleaded 91 is at the Metro on Braidwood Road. It's selling for $2.07. The cheapest diesel in Goulburn is also at the Metro on Braidwood Road. It's selling for $2.50.
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0: Today's looking to be a bit more on the partly cloudier side. Tomorrow we'll be seeing some frost before some sunshine, then Friday clear weather to end the week. Goulburn reaching a top of 13 degrees today. Right now sitting about negative 0.5. In Braidwood currently it's at 2.5 degrees. Going to climb to 12. And in Canberra rising to a top of 13 degrees right now at 2.
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0: This morning's show is all thanks to our mates at Guys the Motors Goulburn, where they've got brand new cars from just $22,990 drive away, and that includes 7 years warranty, 7 years cap price servicing, only at Guys the Motors. Hello, good morning with Brad and Alfie.
1: Oh, and good morning to you as well. Very cold morning this morning.
0: Very cold and very chilly. Like, it's very strange, isn't it?
1: What's happening? It's meant to be spring.
0: It's meant to be warm.
1: That's winter weather.
0: Yeah, I mean, I guess I was warned by, like, one of our staff members that we'd still be seeing some cold weather, so
1: yeah, that's maybe true. Just a regular... We should have listened to her. I didn't believe her.
0: It's, I guess, a regular Goulburn occurrence this is. But, you know, we're just going to see how things go with the weather. How's things looking today?
1: Well, look, things in our show are looking fantastic. We have got your meme question on the way as well. Your GPS took you to the wrong location, you were telling us yesterday. And, well, we put it out on our socials, 935 Eagle FM, Instagram and Facebook. Where's the GPS taken you?
0: Worst place has taken you. We'd love to hear your stories. Also, check it out today in tabloids. The Emmys, they've just happened.
1: Oh, yes.
0: So we're going to recapping the night's event on the awards ceremony. It's all happening here for your breakfast. Now, Calvin Harris and Rihanna. Baby.

0: You're waking up on Eagle FM Breakfast with Brad and Alfie, all thanks to Geisler Motors Goulburn. And yesterday, we're having a chat, Alfie, about my GPS problems.
1: Yeah, look, you had a pretty bad one, sending you to potentially the worst possible place it possibly could.
0: Yes, I was trying to get to Coolwater from Braidwood. Instead, I almost entered the military zone.
1: Yeah, that's... doesn't really get much worse than that. You know, Dad and I were heading to a car show. I reckon this was about 11... Crikey, it would have been... I've had the car for 15 years, so it probably would have been about 13 years ago. Trying to head to a car show in Brisbane. The GPS took us into the middle of a cemetery.
0: Cemetery? Yep. Wow. It was the quickest route to get somewhere, that's for
1: certain. Well, yes, not the right destination, but a destination, that's for sure. But we put it on our social medias, 935 Eagle FM, Instagram and Facebook. Ask me, where has the GPS taken you?
0: Yes, and we've got some responses. Lisa G shared on Instagram, the middle of the bush here in Goulburn. Just the GPS decided, let's just plonk them in the middle of the bush. Just no reason.
1: Yeah, anyway, that's fair enough. Yeah. Someone's messaged me. James has messaged me saying that his GPS had a bit of a strange guiding path. It took him for a 10-minute drive around and directly back to the car park that he left from. And then it tried to get him to drive through a chain link fence and off a 10-foot cliff.
0: Oh my gosh.
1: So it's good that he didn't follow that one, I think.
0: Thank gosh, yeah, just avoid the direction sometimes in the GPS. It sometimes just doesn't know at that point. Another one from Luke. He shared on Facebook that he has a story. Just that he has a story.
1: He doesn't actually share the story.
0: Yeah, he just says he has a story.
1: Okay, that's fair enough. Maybe he wants to call us.
0: Yeah, maybe. I mean, like, if anyone wants to call us, if you have a bad map experience, give us a ring on 48222935. We'd love to hear your story. You can also share it still on our Facebook and Instagram on the post on 935 Eagle FM.
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3: Coming off the Hume Motorway, Sydney Road looking clear for the run up to the intersection of Union Street. Only light traffic for the intersection of Lagoon Street and Union Street. Reynolds Street moving well onto Grafton Street, and things looking good in both directions for Sloane Street on the run up to the Goulburn train station. 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

0: Time to talk the latest in celebrity goss. It's today in tabloids on Eagle FM and the Emmys. They've come and gone for another year.
1: All that they certainly have.
0: And what we could talk about, the shows, The Pit and Widow's Bay just sweeping the awards.
1: Yeah, we could talk about the winners such as Widow's Bay, The Pit, Widow's Bay.
0: Instead, we're going to talk about some of the small moments that happened during the event.
1: The Emmys always gives birth to a new meme of some kind. This one, there's been a fair few.
0: Yeah.
1: Mostly reactions. Firstly, from Zendaya, when the speaker, Marcello Hernandez, was trying not to be creepy, and in doing so, became very creepy.
0: Yeah.
2: I want to say hi to Zendaya. Hi. You're a beast, and you're amazing. And I saw you, and I wanted to play it cool, and I've decided I can do that. So I would like to invite you and a Spider-Man to have dinner at my house.
1: I like how he said Spider-Man and not Tom Holland, your husband.
0: Yeah.
1: Or anything like that, you know.
0: And Tom's just sitting behind Zendaya too during all this.
1: I mean, it must be so hard to try and be cool with a massive camera in front, directly in front of your face.
0: Yeah.
1: It's a tricky thing to do, is to keep cool during that moment. But she had a lot of reactions in that moment, very visually.
0: Very surprised.
1: Which has become quite a meme online at the moment.
0: Yeah, I can understand that, just being asked out for a dinner at the guy's house.
1: Pretty much.
0: Your husband included too.
1: Yeah, absolutely. Yeah, I mean, the fact it was at his house as well kind of makes it...
0: Not like a restaurant or anything.
1: No, it makes it a little bit more, I don't know...
0: Personal,
1: intimate, yeah. Which is very odd. Michelle Pfeiffer as well has become a meme after someone mentioned the cancelled upcoming Buffy reboot.
0: Yeah, she had a face when the camera cut to her, just like, ooh.
1: Which is understandable. Again, it's one of those things. It's how do you react when you have a massive camera in front of your face and someone says something awkward to you directly on stage?
0: Especially when there's probably like tons of NDAs that you can say, but you can't talk about it.
1: Yep.
0: So when
1: and the fact they don't have mics on them either.
0: Exactly that too. So it's just having to... Or the most you could do is really pull a face, and that face has also come down as a bit of a meme.
1: And it's been a good one. It hasn't quite been as viral as previous ones, I think, with Jonah Hill from a few years ago kind of having that kill the mic moment.
0: Yeah.
1: And, of course, the Will Smith slap.
0: Yeah.
1: Got there at the end.
0: Iconic.
1: But, you know what? For meme, it's been a pretty good one.
0: Yeah, pretty good meme year for the Emmys.
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14: If you're headed on the Hume Motorway northbound through Maroon, there are separate roadwork zones near the BP service stations in northbound and southbound direction. Further north towards Southern Highlands, there's reports of a crash, and that's northbound just past the Caltex service station. Expect some travel time to push out if you are making your way towards Sydney. This week at IGA, get Coca-Cola 12 by 300ml varieties, half price, just $12. That's worth pulling over for, and September 22 at participating stores, excludes IGA local grocer. I'm Jace Flaxman, the latest traffic on 93.5 Eagle FM.
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16: From the Capital Radio Newsroom, good morning. I'm Tia Priest-Willamott. Anti-gambling advocates are calling on the Premier to follow the ACT's lead and introduce mandatory account-based cashless gaming. Under new ACT reforms, playing the pokies requires an account with a venue and a player account card. Wesley Mission CEO Rev Stu Cameron says Chris Minns should do the same.
17: We don't need any more reviews. All the evidence is there. We know what works when it comes to reducing and preventing gambling harm. And mandatory account-based gambling with harm prevention measures built in is a big first step.
16: New data shows recorded crime in New South Wales remained largely stable over the past 2 years. Retail theft was the only crime in the major categories to record a significant increase, according to the Bureau of Crime Statistics and Research. Boxar Executive Director Jackie Fitzgerald says the data is largely positive.
18: So we've got very little indication that there's increasing concerns for community safety. We've got stable patterns for both violent crime and most of the major property crimes over the last 2 years.
16: One Nation's new leader in New South Wales has said he wants to stop abortion rights in the state. Mike Newman told an anti-abortion rally outside Parliament that the party would seek to end the right to abortion in New South Wales if it wins power at the upcoming state election. And hundreds of jobs are in limbo after Q Clothing Co. and its sister fashion brand Veronica Main entered into voluntary administration. Both brands have 51 stores across Australia and New Zealand. Caravan manufacturer Australian Off-Road has also gone into administration, blaming growing competition from cheaper Chinese imports and rising manufacturing costs. Josh Addo-Car's management have said the speedstar is ready to earn back the trust of those around him as he fights to keep his contract at the Eels. The winger's career is in the balance after he allegedly returned a positive test for cocaine in a random roadside test. Matt Renshaw and Nathan Ellis have starred for the Australians as they secured a 59-run win for their first one-day international against Zimbabwe. Renshaw smashed 109 runs off 94 balls, while Ellis claimed 5 for 31 with the ball. And Fremantle star Andy Brayshaw says they believe they can go all the way and win their first flag, starting with beating Sydney in Friday night's preliminary final. He's told AFL 360 the loss to the Hawks gave them a timely reality check.
19: It sort of kicked us into gear. I feel like now we're starting to play our best footy again. And yeah, what you saw on the weekend from us against Geelong was exciting, really strong. And no, we're loving the idea of the challenge going over to Sydney and playing for it all. So we're really excited.
16: And that's the latest news update from the Capital Radio newsroom. I'm Tia Priest-Willamott.
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0: The skies are bright and shining at the moment, though it's set to be more of a partly cloudy day. Tomorrow, some frost for your morning before we see some sunshine. Then Friday, clear weather to end the week. Goulburn reaching a max temp today of 13 degrees, right now sitting about 0.5. In Braidwood currently, it's at 2.5 degrees, going to top out at 12. And in Canberra, rising to a top of 13 degrees today, currently 1.5. ActuAGL lights up lives and powers moments right across the region. ActuAGL, the energy for around here.
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0: Here we are for your Wednesday. All thanks to Guys The Motors, where if you're looking to sell that extra used car, Geisler's are paying top dollar for secondhand vehicles, so why not go find out what you can score from them today? You could get bang for your buck, Alfie.
1: That's a very good point, actually. I wonder what they take for my Saab. Maybe I can finally get that Jaguar I've always wanted.
0: Oh, that'd be cool. You have to find out what you could score from them.
1: That's right. So, Geisler's, if you're listening, let me know.
0: Yeah, you might be seeing Alfie very soon. But here we are for your Wednesday, 16th of September, on the way, celebrating the national days for today.
1: Oh, that we certainly are. We're going to be rocking out a little bit.
0: And playing some dough as well.
1: Oh, did that work?
0: No, I didn't really.
1: Bit of a stretch, that one.
0: Bit of a stretch, that pun is what it is. Sorry about that. But also, Postar, if you want to win yourself a $50 Goulburn Soldiers Club voucher, take a look at the poster on our 935 Eagle FM Facebook and Instagram, the movie poster, because very soon it's going to be your chance to win.
1: That's right. Goulburn Soldiers Club, we could be sending you there. Make sure you're playing, having a look at our social medias.
0: 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Here's Harry Styles. Hey.

0: FM's National Days, where we celebrate what funky days are happening on this date, 16th of September. Firstly, today is National Play-Doh Day.
1: Yes, it certainly is. I was a Play-Doh kid. I liked Play-Doh.
0: Gotta ask, were you one of those kids that ate the Play-Doh?
1: Did I eat Play-Doh? Are you seriously asking me if I ate Play-Doh as a kid?
0: Yes.
1: Do I look like a Play-Doh eater to you?
0: Kind of. You kind of have that vibe.
1: Look at it. A little bit.
0: A little bit?
1: A little tiny bit.
0: A little tiny bit. I mean, I was the same too. So that little bit of curiosity.
1: After that Simpsons episode, you know?
0: Yeah, when Homer eats like the Play-Doh donut.
1: Exactly, yeah. So it's every kid tried it.
0: It's non-toxic. So it's non-toxic. You can eat it. It is a substitute for food.
1: That we're not saying you should eat it.
0: Mm.
1: We're just saying you can.
0: Yes. You can play with it. You can eat it. It's probably the only food you can really play with in that case.
1: Don't eat Play-Doh. This is a PSA from the Brad and Alfie show. Don't eat Play-Doh on Play-Doh Day.
0: Don't eat Play-Doh. Don't do it. But hey, there's something else you can do. Today, it's National Collect Rocks Day.
1: That's right. I'm not going to say that joke, actually. We are collecting rocks, and you know what? We're having a good time doing it. You have a story about your rock.
0: Yeah, here's my rock. I've got it. It's a bit of a bigger one. It's technically not really a rock.
1: That's a boulder.
0: It's a boulder. It's actually part of my guttering from my driveway.
1: You brought just something from your guttering?
0: Yeah, it was like already broken when I moved into my villa, so it was like all like diced up basically. But
1: so is that concrete or is that rock?
0: It's a concrete rock basically.
1: It's a concrete rock?
0: Yeah.
1: Is that technically classed as a rock though?
0: Ah, maybe I'm cheating on today.
1: Is it just a bit of concrete that you've just brought into the studio?
0: Oh, okay, we can debate about this another time, but do you have a rock with you? An actual rock?
1: Well, I no. I was going to try and get... I've got some like really smooth pebbles that are kind of like... Where my balcony is on my apartment, there's like one that's... There's a little section over to the side of it that's got a plant in it, and it's surrounded by these really smooth rocks. Well, I tried to get it, and then remembered I'm afraid of heights, so I didn't want to climb over my balcony.
0: No. I mean, fair enough. Safety first on Collecting Rocks Day.
1: That's right. So what are we saying on this? Brad and Alfie are saying, don't eat Play-Doh, don't climb balconies to collect rocks.
0: Yes. The PSA is Community Service Announcements with Brad and Alfie. The more you know.
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1: Oh,
0: and
1: yes.
0: A $50 voucher to the Goldman Soldiers Club. We're about to give that out.
1: That's right. Look, I'm seeing people drive past our window now in your Commodore Utes, and there's a red Colorado that's just gone past, and your Land Cruisers. You could be going home tonight and having a microwave meal, or you could be going home tonight with $50 to the Goldman Soldiers Club in your hand. Now, that is a great feed.
0: Exactly that. You could get yourself some burgers, some pizzas.
1: You have mentioned the pizzas before.
0: It's a delicious food, the Soldiers Club. It's salivating there. And if you want to have a Soldiers Club meal tonight, get ready to call us on 48222935, because after this next song, you have to tell us what the movie poster is on our 935 Eagle FM Facebook and Instagram.
1: That's right. Now, we touched on the actors before in Today in Tabloids. We touched on the actors, which should give you a little bit of a clue if you've been listening.
0: Yeah.
1: Two of the biggest actors in the world are in this movie. And
0: it's a recent movie.
1: If you can guess it, make sure you are calling us.
0: Yep, get ready. We're about to play Postar. $50 voucher to the Goldman Soldiers Club after this one from Top Gun Maverick. It's One Republic. I don't

0: 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All thanks to Guys the Motors Goulburn. And it's time, Alfie.
1: It is time. That's right. Postars, we are doing it right now. Postars, it's your movie poster. Postars, Postar the Postar.
0: Postar the Postar. Love it, mate. It's a $50 voucher to the Goulburn Soldiers Club. 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
1: That's right. You could be getting pizza, burgers, chips, any kind of food that you want that they have at the Goulburn Soldiers Club. You could be getting that tonight.
0: 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Can't go on with food. Beverages. 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
1: Some bevvies.
0: Some bevvies. 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
17: Through Merrill and on the Hume Motorway, separate 80k roadwork zones, and they're in northbound and southbound direction. You'll find them in between Merrill and South Road and the BP service stations in Merrill. If you're headed south out of Goulburn, you'll make it from Goulburn to Yass in just under 1 hour. 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I'm Jace Flaxman, latest traffic on 93.5 Eagle FM. 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
8: From the Capital Radio Newsroom, good morning. I'm Tia Priest-Willamott. Anti-gambling advocates are calling on the Premier to follow the ACT's lead and introduce mandatory account-based cashless gaming. Under new ACT reforms, playing the pokies requires an account with a venue and a player account card. Wesley Mission CEO Rev Stu Cameron says Chris Minns should do the same.
15: We don't need any more reviews. All the evidence is there. We know what works when it comes to reducing and preventing gambling harm. And mandatory account-based gambling with harm prevention measures built in is a big first step.
8: New data shows recorded crime in New South Wales remained largely stable over the past 2 years. Retail theft was the only crime in the major categories to record a significant increase, according to the Bureau of Crime Statistics and Research. Voxar Executive Director Jackie Fitzgerald says the data is largely positive.
18: So we've got very little indication that there's increasing concerns for community safety. We've got stable patterns for both violent crime and most of the major property crimes over the last 2 years.
8: One Nation's new leader in New South Wales has said he wants to stop abortion rights in the state. Mike Newman told an anti-abortion rally outside Parliament that the party would seek to end the right to abortion in New South Wales if it wins power at the upcoming state election. And hundreds of jobs are in limbo after Q Clothing Co. and its sister fashion brand Veronica Main entered into voluntary administration. Both brands have 51 stores across Australia and New Zealand. Caravan manufacturer Australian Offroad has also gone into administration, blaming growing competition from cheaper Chinese imports and rising manufacturing costs. Josh Addo Cars Management have said the speedster is ready to earn back the trust of those around him as he fights to keep his contract at the Eels. The winger's career is in the balance after he allegedly returned a positive test for cocaine in a random roadside test. Matt Renshaw and Nathan Ellis have starred for the Australians as they secured a 59-run win for their first one-day international against Zimbabwe. Renshaw smashed 109 runs off 94 balls, while Ellis claimed 5 for 31 with the ball. And Fremantle star Andy Brayshaw says they believe they can go all the way and win their first flag, starting with beating Sydney in Friday night's preliminary final. He's told AFL 360 the loss to the Hawks gave them a timely reality check.
19: It sort of kicked us into gear. I feel like now we're starting to play our best footy again. And what you saw on the weekend from us against Geelong was exciting, really strong. And no, we're loving the idea of the challenge going over to Sydney and playing for it all. So we're really excited.
8: And that's the latest news update from the Capital Radio Newsroom. I'm Tia Priest-Willamott.
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20: 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The cheapest diesel in Goulburn is also at the Metro on Braidwood Road. It's selling for $2.50.
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0: The skies are bright and shining at the moment, though it's said to be more of a partly cloudy day. Tomorrow, some frost for your morning before we see some sunshine. Then Friday, clear weather to end the week. Goulburn reaching a max temp today of 13 degrees. Right now, sitting about 0.5. In Brentwood currently, it's at 2.5 degrees. Going to top out at 12. And in Canberra, rising to a top of 13 degrees today. Currently, 1.5.
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0: You're getting up for your workday with Brad and Alfie on Eagle FM Breakfast, all brought to you by Geisler Motors, your home to Hyundai, Mitsubishi, Chery, Subaru, GWM, now BYD, all big brands, all in one place.
1: Oh, yes. Now, we have someone on the line ready to win that $50 voucher to the Goulburn Soldiers Club.
0: Yeah, poster, we're playing that. I'm going to see if I can guess it correct. Then also, we're going to be checking out the birthdays.
1: Oh, yes. We were checking out the birthdays of some big celebrities having their birthdays today. And obviously, some great Golden locals as well having their birthdays. And also, big news today.
0: Yep, today in tabloids, Taylor Swift, she is back in the news.
1: That's right.
0: Huge news.
1: Absolutely massive.
0: She went wild.
1: I cannot believe she's done this.
0: We're going to be talking about all that inside the next 15 minutes, so get ready. Right now, Gracie Abrams for the best music.
1: You reckon that was sarcastic enough?
0: I feel it was.

0: 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Thanks to Geyser Motors, Goulburn and Alfie. We've had $50 in Goulburn Soldiers Club money to give out in Postar today.
1: That's right. It made it sound like it was Monopoly money.
0: It's Monopoly.
1: Goulburn Soldiers Monopoly money.
0: It's magical money, let me tell you that. $50 free feed to the Goulburn Soldiers Club could be yours each and every day for the rest of this month of September. And today we had Philip from Tarago call through with his, like, guess.
1: Yes, that's right. So he preferred not to be on air, which is fair enough. We can understand that. But it is now time to reveal his guess.
0: Yes, and what was his guess that he won the $50 voucher over? It was the new Spider-Man movie.
1: Oh, Brand New Day.
0: Yep, exactly that. That was our poster for today.
1: Fantastic, so there we are.
0: Great work to you there, Philip, on winning that voucher. And if you want to win yourself a $50 voucher, keep an eye on our 935 Eagle FM Facebook and Instagram for the poster that we'll be releasing at 3 o'clock this afternoon. 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
1: That's right. Yours. We could be sending you to the Goulburn Soldiers Club.
0: Exactly that. So we're playing it each and every day for the rest of this month. It's Postar here on Eagle FM Breakfast. One more.

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1: Oh, that it certainly is. 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
1: That's right. End of the week, we will be drawing that one. And we do have a birthday today.
0: Yes, we do. We have one for Sarah, turning 37. Happy birthday from your best friend, Courtney.
1: Oh, how lovely that is.
0: Happy birthday to you, Sarah. And you're celebrating your birthday alongside these celebrities. Firstly, turning a whopping 34 today, we have Nick Jonas. Out of the Jonas Brothers.
1: A whopping 34?
0: Whopping 34.
1: A whopping 34. I mean, you realise we're less than 10 years away from that.
0: That is true. We're getting close. And it's still relatively young, sure, but I don't know. Just give a nice birthday. Sarah's turning 37. Yeah, she's older, but after that you have...
1: Sarah, I think you are young and sprightly, all right? Do not let Brad's inability to understand ages properly... You know, make you feel any older than you are. You're not old.
0: Well, if there's anything extra, turning 47, whopping 47, we have Flo Rida. Oh. Some of the biggest jams of the 2000s, including introducing Kesha to the world.
1: That's true, he did.
0: With this one, Right Round. Yeah.
1: There you go, a gift to the world.
0: Gift to the world.
1: You know, she collects teeth.
0: Really?
1: Kesha collects teeth.
0: Wow.
1: From, like, fans. Someone gave her dentures at one of her concerts last week.
0: Oh my gosh.
1: Fresh as well. Took out of a mat. Oh, it was not a nice video to see.
0: It's quite the thing. But, I mean, we're here to celebrate birthdays. Today was Flo Rida's birthday. And make sure to get your name in our Eagle FM birthday book if we want to celebrate your birthday as well.
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0: Time to look at what's going on in the celebrity world, Eagle FM's Today in Tabloids. And what story do you have for us, Alfie? Oh,
1: this is groundbreaking. This could solve world hunger.
0: Really?
1: Honestly, this is the biggest news I think I've ever seen in my entire 24 years of being alive.
0: All right, well, what is the story then?
1: Taylor Swift, watch sport.
0: Oh my gosh.
1: I can't believe it.
0: Mind blown.
1: Completely blown. It's huge. This is such big news.
0: Exactly that. What is this news exactly? So, Taylor Swift, you know, she is partnered with Travis Kelce.
1: That's right. Well, partnered, married.
0: They're married. Yes. Sorry, they are married. And the Chiefs, which is the team that Travis plays for, just had their opening match against the Denver Broncos. And at one point, Travis got like a 50-yard run and touchdown.
1: Wow.
0: Incredible
1: huge
0: sports play. And obviously, Taylor Swift loves her husband, loves the sport. And the camera cut to her in the private box, not the bleachers.
1: Yeah,
0: the
1: so she
0: box.
1: She wasn't there with the stinky other sport players. She was in her own private aircon box with private champagne. And next to, as well, Tom Cruise.
0: Tom Cruise was there as well.
1: That's right. Yeah, I don't even know if he wanted to go. He was just chewing the fat with Taylor.
0: Yeah, but she was so excited of his 50-yard run that she was practically, you know, jumping for joy at this.
1: I can't believe it. That is confirmed. The Taylor Swift watched sport.
0: She watches sport. This tabloid is, it's just woman watches sport.
1: That's all it is.
0: That's
1: is woman
0: all this
1: watches sport.
0: Is, and it's just like, why is this on our list?
1: Well, you know what? It's a top news story for today, so we will cover it.
0: We will cover it. Taylor Swift watches the NFL. Woman watches sport here on Eagle FM.
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15: Turning off the Hume Motorway into Goulburn and Sydney Road looking clear on the run up to Union Street. Look out for the roadwork zones at the intersection of Speedway Road before the McDonald's. In the CBD, things are looking clear for both directions of Auburn Street, or clear in either direction between Bradley Street and Clinton Street. 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I'm Jace Flaxman, the latest traffic on 93.5 Eagle FM.
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18: From the Capital Radio Newsroom, good morning. I'm Tia Priest-Willamott. One Nation's new leader in New South Wales has now clarified comments he made around abortion in the state. Mike Newman told an anti-abortion rally at State Parliament the party would seek to end the right to abortion if they were to win power. Mr. Newman now says he was referring specifically to late-term abortions and those for the purposes of sex selection. The police minister admits there is more work to do despite crime rates in New South Wales remaining relatively stable. Retail theft was the only major crime out of the 13 categories to see a significant increase over the past 2 years. The Bureau of Crime Statistics and Research data shows police-initiated court proceedings rose sharply over the period. Yasmin Catley says the government is backing police to tackle crime.
19: These results are significant, but nobody is declaring victory. There's always more work to do, and we will continue to back the New South Wales Police with stronger laws, better technology and more resources to pursue offenders.
18: Meanwhile, Labor Minister Sam Ray says a police investigation in the Northern Territory must run its course amid calls for a review of security at defence bases. Defence personnel are raising concerns about security measures at military facilities after a man broke into RAAF base Darwin, assaulted an ADF member, then fled in a stolen vehicle. Nationals leader Matt Canavan has told Today the alleged incident raises broader questions which also need to be examined.
20: There should be a full investigation involving the Commonwealth government here, because it doesn't just involve, of course, the potential threat charges against this individual. There's a broader issue here to make sure our defence bases are secure.
18: And the University of Sydney and UNSW have signed agreements with OpenAI to roll out ChatGPT's education tool across their campuses. The partnership will provide free access to advanced AI tools for all students and staff. The deployment has sparked backlash from students and union members, prompting questions about the value of degrees. The Dolphins boss is hopeful the team can keep the majority of players who are coming off contract. 14 players are due to become free agents in November, but Chief Executive Terry Reader says they can get the balance right. Cooper Clarke has been named Rugby League Players Association's Rookie of the Year after a breakout year at the Storm. He's told Sports Today it's a bit surreal running out with players he grew up watching.
21: Watching a lot of the like older forwards now, and the one for me was Joe Tarpany, because I idolised him growing up and he was my favourite player for a while. So yeah, when we played Canberra it was a bit weird.
18: And a Matt Renshaw century has helped Australia to a 59-run victory over Zimbabwe in the first of their one-dayers. And that's the latest news update from the Capital Radio Newsroom. I'm Tia Priest-Willamott.
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22: Today in Goulburn, the cheapest unleaded 91 is at the Metro on Braidwood Road. It's selling for $2.07. The cheapest diesel in Goulburn is also at the Metro on Braidwood Road. It's selling for $2.50.
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1: This is Budgie Baker. Just Parish are offering anything for the skiers and boarders. A little colder weather on the way. 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And really, the guys at Parish have been putting in all efforts to keep the snow cover alive for as long as they can, and you've got to give them credit for that. Centre and Front Valley, the only choices today. 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
3: Starting off with a bright and sunny Wednesday before we see some cloud later on. Tomorrow, a bit of frost before we see some sunshine. And then Friday, it's going to be a clear day as well. Goulburn currently at 4.5 degrees, going to climb to 13 today. In Braywater right now, sitting about 4, a little cooler and topping at 12 degrees. And Canberra rising to a top of 13, currently at 1.5. ActuAGL lights up lives and powers moments right across the region. ActuAGL, the energy for around here.
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23: That's right, they certainly are. 40 Ks or under, that is what you'll have to stick to when you are in those school zones, so make sure you are driving safely.
3: Driving safely and be mindful of any pedestrians, children around. It's all about being safe. And what's coming up for today's breakfast, mate? Well, for one, we're learning new words in Fictionary.
23: That's right. I have a word for you. It is ready to go. It's a good one. I think you'll have fun with this one.
3: I'm really keen to try and decipher it. Put my brain to the test this early in the morning. Also, we're playing Chicken Tunes.
23: Oh, yes. Reggie is ready. He's chapsticking his beak. And he is, that's not a euphemism, but he is, he's so ready, he's ready to sing his heart out for us for Chicken Tunes.
3: Yep, $50 voucher to Red Rooster could be yours. Come to the draw if you can guess the Chicken Tune. We're playing that in less than 20 minutes' time. It's all thanks to Geisler Motors Goulburn. Book your free pink slip inspection for vehicles over 5 years old. It's limited time only, and this time now, it's time to get to the weekend.

0: You're on Eagle FM Breakfast for your Wednesday, 16th of September. Thanks to Geisler Motors, Goulburn. And it's time now for you to put my brain to the test.
1: That it certainly is. I've got some weird words on my phone, which means it's time to play a bit of Fictionary.
0: Yes, this is the game where we are given each other a word each and every week, and we must define what that word is.
1: That's right. Look, to be honest, I like to play this as a trying to get as far away from the word as possible. but I don't know what your strategy is for this.
0: I try to think logically as best I can, just what I'd already know about similar phrases.
1: Okay, that's good.
0: I will say, you got kind of close with my one I selected last week.
1: That's true, completely by accident as well. I mean, I knew the word. Of course I knew the word.
0: Sure you did.
1: Right, so I can show you this one as well. Your word, are you ready for it?
0: I am ready.
1: It is Titaniferous.
0: Titaniferous. Okay. So first I think Titan, which is usually a sign of a big, like strength. So I'm going to go something strength related. Niferous kind of gives nefarious vibes.
1: Ooh, good thinking.
0: So
1: I like that.
0: I'm thinking going to conjoin those ideas together. I think it is a process about strengthening in a very incorrect way, uncouth, maybe unprofessional.
1: Okay, so it's more of a sociological...
0: Sociological condition, I think.
1: Condition, I think you're trying to put. Well, look, you are close, and in close, I mean not at all.
0: Oh gosh, yeah. I had the drum roll for nothing there.
1: I did the drum roll for nothing there, because Titaniferous is something that is bearing titanium.
0: Oh!
1: Yeah, no one ever thinks of the metal.
0: Of course, the metal.
1: Yep. Something bearing titanium. Now, I did say, I probably said it wrong, to be honest. It's probably titaniferous. Mm. But you know what? It made for a good definition. I like your definition.
0: Yeah, it made for a fun definition. That's what Fictionary is all about. Maybe one day I'll get it right or closer to the concept.
1: Maybe one day. We need other people to... We need to put this on our socials, get people to put in words that they would like us to define.
0: Yeah, well, we could do that. Check it out on our 935 Eagle FM Facebook and Instagram. Give a follow and keep an eye out for asking for Fictionary choices.
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9: You're here with Brad and Alfie now for your Wednesday morning Eagle FM Breakfast. Thanks to Guys the Motors Goulburn. And it's almost time to try and let someone go into the draw for a $50 Red Rooster voucher.
10: Oh, that it certainly is. Reggie's been telling me he is so excited for today. He's been practicing so hard. He's our very own masked singer.
9: He's going to sing us a plenty chicken tunes. We're about to play in, I'm going to say, in 5 minutes.
10: Ooh.
9: We're about to bring Reggie in. So if you want to go into the draw, $50 Red Rooster voucher, have your phone ready with 4822935. We're about to play the chicken tune not long after this one from Ed Sheeran. It's Shape of

0: Lindsay with Boston for Goulburn's Best Music on Eagle FM Breakfast. Thanks to Guys the Motors Goulburn. And the rooster is calling, Alfie.
1: That's right, Reggie the Rooster. He'd like to send you to Red Rooster, at least put you in the draw to win. He's coming to the studio now, and he's looking a little bit more sheepish than usual.
0: Yes, Chicken Tunes, $50 voucher. Let's hear it, Reggie. What have you got for us today? In the high notes, isn't he?
1: Oh, he is. Okay. Wait! Oh!
0: Voice crack.
1: That was... Oh, no. Reggie, it's been a long week for you, my friend, but that was not your best performance.
0: That was a different cluck than usual, that was.
1: Yeah, that was a bit odd. Nevertheless, still, I think we can just about tell what song that was. Now, if you can tell, 48222935 is our number. Call us right now, this very second. If you get it right, we'll be putting you in the draw to win.
0: $50 Red Rooster voucher could be yours end of this week. Tell us what that chicken tune was here on Eagle FM.
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15: through the Goulburn CBD without too much hassle. Burke Street, Auburn Street and Sloane Street all looking good in both directions in between Bradley Street and Clinton Street. Clinton Street, some traffic on the run-up to Sloane Street near the train station. Don't forget, school zones now have 40k zones in place till 9:30. 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And September 22, participating stores excludes IGA local grocer. I'm Jace Flaxman, the latest traffic on 93.5 Eagle FM. 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
17: From the Capital Radio Newsroom, good morning. I'm Tia Priest-Willamott. One Nation's new leader in New South Wales has now clarified comments he made around abortion in the state. Mike Newman told an anti-abortion rally at State Parliament the party would seek to end the right to abortion if they were to win power. Mr. Newman now says he was referring specifically to late-term abortions and those for the purposes of sex selection. The police minister admits there is more work to do despite crime rates in New South Wales remaining relatively stable. Retail theft was the only major crime out of the 13 categories to see a significant increase over the past 2 years. The Bureau of Crime Statistics and Research data shows police-initiated court proceedings rose sharply over the period. Yasmin Catley says the government is backing police to tackle crime.
18: These results are significant, but nobody is declaring victory. There's always more work to do, and we will continue to back the New South Wales Police with stronger laws, better technology and more resources to pursue offenders.
17: Meanwhile, Labor Minister Sam Ray says a police investigation in the Northern Territory must run its course amid calls for a review of security at defence bases. Defence personnel are raising concerns about security measures at military facilities after a man broke into RAAF base Darwin, assaulted an ADF member, then fled in a stolen vehicle. Nationals leader Matt Canavan has told Today the alleged incident raises broader questions which also need to be examined.
19: There should be a full investigation involving the Commonwealth government here, because it doesn't just involve, of course, the potential threat charges against this individual. There's a broader issue here to make sure our defence bases are secure.
17: And the University of Sydney and UNSW have signed agreements with OpenAI to roll out ChatGPT's education tool across their campuses. The partnership will provide free access to advanced AI tools for all students and staff. The deployment has sparked backlash from students and union members, prompting questions about the value of degrees. The Dolphins boss is hopeful the team can keep the majority of players who are coming off contract. 14 players are due to become free agents in November, but Chief Executive Terry Reader says they can get the balance right. Cooper Clarke has been named Rugby League Players Association's Rookie of the Year after a breakout year at the Storm. He's told Sports Today it's a bit surreal running out with players he grew up watching.
20: Watching a lot of the like older forwards now, and the one for me was Joe Tarpany, because I idolised him growing up and he was my favourite player for a while. So yeah, when we played Canberra it was a bit weird.
17: And a Matt Renshaw century has helped Australia to a 59-run victory over Zimbabwe in the first of their one-dayers. And that's the latest news update from the Capital Radio Newsroom. I'm Tia Priest-Willamott.
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0: Starting off with a bright and sunny Wednesday before we see some cloud later on. Tomorrow, bit of frost before we see some sunshine. And then Friday, it's going to be a clear day as well. Goulburn currently at 4.5 degrees, going to climb to 13 today. In Braywood right now, sitting about 4, a little cooler, and topping at 12 degrees. And Canberra rising to a top of 13, currently at 1.5.
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0: 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Thanks to them, we're able to do Eagle FM Breakfast with Brad and Alfie. And I'm looking at Alfie now. Look it out the window, mate.
1: There's a man on the roof next door. They're scaffolding up there, so I think he's actually up there for doing some work. But there is a man on the roof next door. I couldn't do that. That's too high.
0: Oh, yeah, it's too spooky even for me, mate. Nah. I couldn't handle it either.
1: If you're listening, man on the roof next door, be safe. Please be safe. That's scary, man.
0: If you're out on your roof right now, be safe as well. We care about you here on Eagle FM.
1: That's right, all the people on the roofs. Now, what have we got coming up?
0: Well, on the way, Chicken Tunes, $50 Red Rooster voucher. We played the song for today. We got someone who's called through to take a guess.
1: Fantastic. I'm glad they could understand Reggie singing over his... Maybe he's sick. There's a flu going around at the moment, so maybe...
0: The bird flu has gotten to him.
1: True. Not Reggie, no.
0: Not Reggie. Well, hopefully not, but we'll be checking out Red Rooster voucher, Chicken Tunes. And also, we have today in tabloids, the Emmys. It happened the other night. We're talking about some of the goss that came out of that.
1: Oh, yes. Lots of reactions, lots of memes.
0: Lots of good times to be had here on Eagle FM Breakfast. Now, Post Malone.

0: listening to the Southern Tablelands hit music station, 93.5 Eagle FM. It's breakfast thanks to Guys the Motors Goulburn, and the rooster was calling earlier, Alfie.
1: That's right, he certainly was. Calling is one word for it. Yeah. He was singing and it was...
0: a bit rougher around the edges, this one.
1: It was a performance.
0: Yeah. It's good old Chicken Tunes with Reggie singing his heart out for a chance to go into the draw for a $50 Red Rooster voucher drawn out on Friday.
1: It was very brave of him.
0: Very brave this very rendition. Brave. Not his best singing ability, but...
1: it's out of time a little bit, and also the other issues.
0: Yeah.
1: But, well, let's not get into that.
0: Instead, we got to tell you, Ron from Run of Waters... he managed to guess through. It was actually just slipped on through on what that song was because we had a few guesses that were incorrect. And Ron suggested it was Toto's Africa.
1: Oh, yes. That was a good ear. That was a good ear.
0: The classic. Great on you, Ron. You're in the draw now for that $50 Red Rooster voucher. And if you want to try and score it too, you got to listen in tomorrow for your Thursday. Sometime after 8 o'clock, we'll be playing Chicken Tunes again. All thanks to Red Rooster.
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0: talk Blaze and celebrity goss. It's today in tabloids on Eagle FM and the Emmys. They've come and gone for another year.
1: All that they certainly have.
0: And what we could talk about, the shows, The Pit and Widow's Bay just sweeping the awards.
1: Yeah, we could talk about the winners such as Widow's Bay, The Pit, The Pit, Widow's Bay.
0: Instead, we're going to talk about some of the small moments that happened during the event.
1: I mean, the Emmys always gives birth to a new meme of some kind. This one, there's been a fair few.
0: Yeah.
1: Mostly reactions. Firstly, from Zendaya, when the speaker, Marcello Hernandez, was trying not to be creepy, and in doing so, became very creepy.
0: Yeah.
2: I want to say hi to Zendaya. Hi. You're a beast, and you're amazing. And I saw you, and I wanted to play it cool, and I've decided I can do that. I would like to invite you and a Spider-Man to have dinner at my house.
1: I like how he said Spider-Man and not Tom Holland, your husband.
0: Yeah.
1: Or anything like that, you know.
0: And Tom's just sitting behind Zendaya too during all this.
1: I mean, it must be so hard to try and be cool with a massive camera in front, directly in front of your face.
0: Yeah.
1: It's a tricky thing to do, is to keep cool during that moment. But she had a lot of reactions in that moment, very visually.
0: Very surprised.
1: Which has become quite a meme online at the moment.
0: Yeah, I can understand that, just being asked out for a dinner at the guy's house.
1: Pretty much.
0: Your husband included too.
1: Yeah, absolutely. Yeah, I mean, the fact it was at his house as well kind of makes it...
0: Not like a restaurant or anything.
1: No, it makes it a little bit more, I don't know...
0: Personal,
1: intimate, which is very odd. Michelle Pfeiffer as well has become a meme after someone mentioned the cancelled upcoming Buffy reboot.
0: Yeah, she had a face when the camera cut to her, just like, ooh.
1: Which is understandable. Again, it's one of those things. It's how do you react when you have a massive camera in front of your face and someone says something awkward to you directly on stage?
0: Especially when there's probably like tons of NDAs that you can say, but you can't talk about it.
1: Yep.
0: So when
1: and the fact they don't have mics on them either.
0: Exactly that too. So it's just having to... All the most you could do is really pull a face, and that face has also come down as a bit of a meme.
1: And it's been a good one. It hasn't quite been as viral as previous ones, I think, with the Jonah Hill from a few years ago kind of having that kill the mic moment.
0: Yeah.
1: And, of course, the Will Smith slap.
0: Yeah.
1: Got there at the end.
0: Iconic.
1: But, you know what? For meme, it's been a pretty good one.
0: Yeah, pretty good meme year for the Emmys.
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15: Heading out of Goulburn, northbound, no problems for Sydney Road from the intersection of Union Street near the radio station. Northbound towards the Hume Motorway, just look out for the 80k roadwork zones through Maroolan. On the Hume Motorway, as in northbound and southbound direction, just between Maroolan South Road and the BP service stations. 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
16: From the Capital Radio Newsroom, good morning. I'm Tia Priest-Willamott. The federal government says ADF members should feel safe when they're on a defence base. The hunt continues for a man who broke into the RAAF base in Darwin and allegedly assaulted an officer before stealing a car. Northern Territory Police are investigating Monday's incident. Federal Labor MP Sam Ray has told Today he'll leave it to police to do their work.
17: Well, of course, our defence personnel should be safe on defence
18: bases. Should be, but are they?
17: It's why we should let the Northern Territory Police go through this process, Sylvia, and conduct their investigation as is proper.
18: Should be, but are they safe?
17: Oh, well, again, as I said, they should be safe on defence bases.
16: The US Senator Bernie Sanders has called on President Donald Trump and his Chinese counterpart Xi Jinping to sign a treaty to pause development of advanced artificial intelligence. The US and Chinese presidents are due to meet in Washington next week. In a speech at an AI summit, Mr. Sanderson has said if AI surpasses human intelligence, it would bring potentially catastrophic consequences.
19: A super intelligent AI that escapes human control will not simply be an American problem. It will not be a Chinese problem. It will be humanity's problem.
16: A new survey has found more than half of Australians diagnosed with breast cancer feel the need to act fully recovered when their treatment ends. Breast Cancer Network Australia Chief Executive Kirsten Pilati says those affected face unseen realities.
20: Their body image, their relationships and sex life, their financial impact. There is so much more to just treatment from a breast cancer diagnosis.
16: And 32,000 BYD Shark 6 utes are being recalled because their spare wheel could fall off. Affected owners are being asked to remove the spare until recall work can be carried out. Australia has won its opening one-dayer against Zimbabwe. The tourists looked in early trouble at 4 for 107, but a maiden ODI century from Matt Renshaw saw them reach 294 for the loss of 8 wickets.
21: Make that 100. Magnificent contribution to Australia's total today. It's his first in one-day international colours for Australia.
16: That audio thanks to Fox. The home side was dismissed for 235, Nathan Ellis the star with the ball taking 5 for 31. Pressure is mounting in Tasmania for the state to share hosting the AFL's gather round once the Tassie Devils enter the league in 2028. South Australia has the rights locked in for another 3 years. And in the League Cup, wins for Liverpool, Arsenal and Fulham. And that's the latest news update from the Capital Radio Newsroom. I'm Tia Priest-Willamott.
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22: Might get a bit part of the cloudy later, but right now it's bright, beautiful and sunny. Same for tomorrow, frost in your morning before we see some sunshine, and it's looking to be clear conditions for your Friday too. Goulburn at a top of 13 today, currently sitting at 6 degrees. In Braidwood right now, 5.5, going to climb to 12 degrees. And in Canberra, 6.5 degrees, top of 13 today. ActuAGL lights up lives and powers moments right across the region. ActuAGL, the energy for around here.
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0: We are just on about 12 past 9 for your Eagle FM breakfast, thanks to Guys the Motors Goulburn. 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
1: Oh, yes, because you had a bit of a wobbly the other day when you were having your time off.
0: Yeah, exactly. I was driving from Braidwood to Coolwah, and for some reason, Apple Maps tried to take me into a military base.
1: Now, I've played GTA. That's a five-star wanted level right there.
0: Yeah, straight up. And that, luckily, I didn't go through. But I still wanted to hear any other stories about it. What is the worst place your GPS has mistakenly taken you to? Because we've all had a GPS fail of some kind.
1: Yeah, I remember about 13 years ago, Dad and I were trying to head to a car show from the Sunshine Coast heading to Brisbane, where the car show was. And for whatever reason, there was a lot of traffic, and the GPS decided to take us into the middle of a big cemetery.
0: Okay.
1: It took us to the dead centre of town.
0: Dead centre of town. You're dying to get to where you needed to be, but just not there.
1: Not there, no.
0: Not there. But some of the responses we've gotten so far on Instagram, Lisa G shared, for some reason, the GPS just took her to the middle of the bush.
1: Which is never a fun thing to happen.
0: Yeah, just off-roading in, like, probably your regular sedan. Like, it's just not built for the roads.
1: It's done that to me a few times, actually, on the way home from uni, back when I was doing uni at Brisbane. Now, we've also had, and this is a great one, a story from Luke. So, when he first moved back to Sydney, back in their day with the old school GPS.
0: Oh, like the actual device.
1: Yeah, the actual device of it. He was moving house using a rental truck. He'll never forget the GPS instructions on the way back to drop the truck back afterwards. He'd been going backwards and forwards all day. Took him a slightly different way to save time. Went along with it until left in 300 metres, proceed down road, and then board the ferry with a rental truck.
0: Just trying to board the ferry.
1: In the middle of metropolitan Sydney. That would, that'd be fun.
0: Oh my gosh, this is just how these things work, isn't it? It's just ridiculous.
1: But the more things change, the more they stay the same. I would have thought they'd improve by now, but no.
0: They're programs at the end of the day, and they're only just as good as how they've been programmed. So
1: that's true.
0: But if you have any horror stories from GPS relying on that, or the map apps, you can always tell us at 935 Eagle FM, our Facebook and Instagram. Put a comment on the post.
1: Map apps.
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3: Heading out of Goulburn, northbound, no problems for Sydney Road from the intersection of Union Street near the radio station. Northbound towards the Hume Motorway, just look out for the 80K roadwork zones through Maroolan on the Hume.

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0: one from Miley Cyrus. 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Thanks to Geyser Motors, Goulburn.
1: Oh, yes. And speaking of motors as well, we've been thinking about something that maybe we need to bring into Goulburn, because in New York, they are doing tours of the city of New York in the Ecto-1 from Ghostbusters.
0: That's so iconic. I would love that.
1: Oh, that is the coolest thing in the world. You got the sirens blaring, you got the songs blaring. It's so cool. But what would be Goulburn's equivalent?
0: Yeah, what would Goulburn's tour car be? And we put that question up on our 935 Eagle FM Facebook and Instagram. You can always comment on the post. But checking some of the responses we've got so far. Firstly, Lisa G shared on Instagram, quite frankly, the Eagle FM ute.
1: Yep, that's... it's, we'd have to stop doing our show, but we could do tours, you know?
0: Yeah.
1: Moving up in the Goulburn.
0: Extra side hustle.
1: Yeah, why not? I like Sue's answer. Something with UV-tinted windows, heating and air conditioning. It would have to be a classic car, something from the 70s. Although, with my experience with cars from the 70s, they usually don't have heating or air conditioning. So it's...
0: modified vehicle.
1: Yeah, probably a little bit, but I'm thinking maybe something like an old CM Valiant or a Falcon.
0: Yeah.
1: There's a guy who lives up the road up there who's got... he's actually got a few cars, but one of them's this really nice white Falcon estate car.
0: Ooh, nice.
1: That we could have.
0: You're geeking out over this 70s car concept.
1: I am.
0: A pin in that one. But also, Mick, he shared a double-decker bus, but in the shape of a big ram.
1: Yeah, okay. That's a good idea. I like that.
0: It could be like parked at the big merino, take tours from there. Just around giant sheep. Fair enough.
1: There you go. The Jason's one.
0: This is
1: an interesting one. So to represent the plethora of tobacco shops that we have in Goulburn, a giant cigarette that's sponsored by the city of Manchester.
0: Why Manchester?
1: There's a joke to be made there, but I think it is gone slightly over our heads. But still, it's the ChatGPT image that he's very kindly provided is interesting.
0: Yeah, very confusing. The Goulburn Durry Tours, as it's called, but the practicality of this bus. For one, there's no exhaust pipe. Instead, it's just a giant smoking cigarette on the back.
1: On the back, yep. There's all the passengers seem to be sitting backwards in there.
0: Yeah, opposite way. Then the door to the bus is, like, it's in the middle, but it's more hovering. It's not even attached, and the steps are just hanging as this bus is in motion.
1: Yeah, I don't really get that. And there's no driver.
0: No driver either. He's on a cigarette break, I reckon. It's part of the thing. He's just driving around. But I wonder, actually, as well, like, would it be Opel card, or would you have to pay, like, the cigarette tax to hop on?
1: Oh, terrible.
0: Bribe the bus driver with cigarettes and tobacco.
1: It's like prison, old-timey prison economy.
0: So it's just trading packs of cigarettes to hop on the Durry tour. But if you have an idea of what you want to suggest for Goulburn's tour vehicle, head to our Facebook and Instagram and tell us on the post.
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14: Heading out of Goulburn, northbound, no problems for Sydney Road from the intersection of Union Street near the radio station. Northbound towards the Hume Motorway. Just look out for the 80k roadwork zones through Maroolan on the Hume Motorway, as in northbound and southbound direction, just between Maroolan South Road and the BP service stations. 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
0: Yeah, just up 9:30 now for your Wednesday morning Eagle FM Breakfast. Thanks to Geisler Motors Goulburn. We're exclusive to them. You can book in a free pink slip inspection for any vehicle over 5 years old. It's a limited time only, so get in quick there.
1: Oh, yes, and we have some incredible news coming up in today in tabloids. This is groundbreaking.
0: Oh, it is huge news.
1: Forget the Emmys. That is small fry compared to this.
0: Yeah, Taylor Swift, she's back in the news. What for? Well, you got to find out the next 10 minutes. Inside these 10 minutes, it's something you wouldn't want to miss out on.
1: This is huge. This is groundbreaking.
0: Massive news. Hopefully the sarcasm's pulling through a bit.
1: I'm desperately hoping our sarcasm is coming through there.
0: Find out still. Stay in tabloids. Right now, it's Cyril.

0: street. Yeah, you said forever, now I drive alone past your street.
1: Today, Junior!
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1: Feeling it, we're feeling good, hey?
3: It's time to look at what's going on in the celebrity world, Eagle FM's Today and Tabloids. And what story do you have for us, Alfie? Oh,
4: this is groundbreaking. This could solve world hunger.
3: Really?
4: Honestly, this is the biggest news I think I've ever seen in my entire 24 years of being alive.
3: All right, well, what is the story then?
4: Taylor Swift, watch sport.
3: Oh my gosh.
4: I can't believe it.
3: Mind blown.
4: Completely blown. It's huge. This is such big news.
3: Exactly that. What is this news exactly? So, Taylor Swift, she is partnered with Travis Kelce.
4: That's right. Well, partnered, married.
3: They're married. Yes. Sorry. They are married. And the Chiefs, which is the team that Travis plays for, just had their opening match against the Denver Broncos. And at one point, Travis got like a 50-yard run and touchdown.
4: Wow.
3: Incredible
4: huge
3: sports play. And obviously Taylor Swift loves her husband, loves the sport. And the camera cut to her in the private box, not the bleachers.
4: Yeah,
3: the
4: so she
3: box.
4: She wasn't there with the stinky other sport players. She was in her own private air-conned box with private champagne. And next to, as well, Tom Cruise.
3: Tom Cruise was there as well.
4: That's right. Yeah, I don't even know if he wanted to go. He was just chewing the fat with Taylor.
3: Yeah, but she was so excited at this 50-yard run that she was practically, jumping for joy at this.
4: I can't believe it. That is confirmed. The Taylor Swift watched sport.
3: She watches sport. This tabloid is just woman watches sport.
4: That's all it is. It's woman watches sport.
3: Is, and it's just like, why is this on our list?
4: Well, you know what? It's a top news story for today, so we will cover it.
3: We will cover it. Taylor Swift watches the NFL. Woman watches sport here on Eagle FM.
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7: Heading out of Goulburn, northbound, no problems for Sydney Road from the intersection of Union Street near the radio station. Northbound towards the Hume Motorway, just look out for the 80k roadwork zones through Maroolan. On the Hume Motorway, it's in northbound and southbound direction, just between Maroolan South Road and the BP service stations. 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

0: dance team up from Calvin Harris and Kellis on your Eagle FM breakfast, brought to you by Geisler Motors Goulburn. It's about to be 10 o'clock now, Alfie, so it's time to wrap things up.
1: It certainly is. Where does the time go? Seriously. What? I mean, we've been in here for, like, what, 2 hours?
0: It's been all close to four almost now. How crazy is that? And, hey, just think about it, too. It's the 16th of September, sorry, which means, you know, we've almost been on the air for a month together.
1: Wow, that is... That's actually really scary. Oh, no, that means I'm getting close to 24.
0: Oh, I'm about to be 25 very soon as well. But before we worry about growing up, what's coming up tomorrow?
1: Well, look, I mean, we've got our normal stuff, you know, today in tabloids, birthday book, national days.
0: A little forecaster joining us in the studio. But also we have our competitions, Goulburn Soldiers Club $50 daily voucher in Postar. We're playing that. And also we're playing Chicken Tunes for the $50 Red Rooster voucher drawn out at the end of this week.
1: That's right. So tomorrow is your last chance for this week to put yourself in the draw for that one. So make sure you are listening tomorrow very intently. Reggie is so ready for you to guess his songs.
0: We're ready to give out some free feeds. So make sure you're listening in for more fun at Eagle FM Breakfast tomorrow morning. Hope you enjoy the rest of your day and we'll catch you tomorrow. See you then.
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16: Heading out of Goulburn, northbound, no problems for Sydney Road from the intersection of Union Street near the radio station. Northbound towards the Hume Motorway, just look out for the 80k roadwork zones through Marulan. On the Hume Motorway, it's in northbound and southbound direction, just between Marulan South Road and the BP service stations. If it's obvious you need great insurance, get GIO. Great insurance, obviously. Before buying insurance issued by GIO, read the PDS and TMD at gio.com.au and consider if it's right for you. I'm Jace Flaxman with the latest traffic on 93.5 Eagle FM.
15: Listen to this. Driven by Goulburn's best range of used cars. Over 200 to choose from now at goulburnusedcars.com.au. From the capital.